0: The hits that power the party. Stax 92.1.
1: Okay. Here we go.

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I don't think so. I'm going back to Cali, Cali, Cali. 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
0: Right.
1: You're not supposed to play one specific type of song at Guitar Center.
0: Or one song in general.
1: One song in general, yeah, but they're lifting the ban on this said song.
0: I like that.
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1: Oh, boy.
3: Now, this is the first time that I ever heard there was an actual ban on the song Stairway to Heaven.
4: Led Zeppelin. Right. Okay, for years, Guitar Center had a hard and fast rule. No playing Stairway to Heaven when trying a guitar. I'm not sure for the reason of this. I don't know what it is, but it's a great song, by the way.
3: Oh, yeah.
4: Anyway, the company has a new CEO who is tossing out the old rule.
3: I like it.
4: Besides freeing up newbies to play the iconic song,
3: yeah.
4: CEO Gabe Dalporto says that we'll be catering to more music veterans, as they should have all along. So if you feel like doing a jam session at the Guitar Center, come through.
3: It's encouraged.
4: Yeah.
3: I like that.
4: Stairway to Heaven now. You might be hearing it at a Guitar Center near you.
3: Yeah. Stax 92.1.

0: 92.1. Hey, Nick V and Eric V got a question for my brother.
1: What's that?
0: Do you think that social media as a career is a real thing?
2: Not for me. Not for my generation. Right. I wouldn't see that as a real career. But I know for the younger generation, it's a big deal.
0: Yeah.
2: Like, that's what they strive to be now.
0: More than half of Americans don't think that social media is a real career.
2: All right.
0: There's a lot of people making money on it. How long will it last? Who knows?
3: Just take one bite. You're going to love it. 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
3: Cooler air moving into mid-Michigan tonight with temperatures dropping down into the mid-50s. We'll start to see an increase of cloud cover, possibly some showers, especially south of Lansing. We'll be drying out by tomorrow afternoon. Temperatures in the mid-60s should start to see some sunshine by the end of the day. From Storm Tracker 6, I'm meteorologist Cole Engel.
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2: All right, so the new generation is all about social media. We're talking YouTube, we're talking Kick, Twitch, anything, TikTok for that matter.
3: Yeah.
2: You know, they are making money and they are making the whole digital realm. You know, it doesn't put you just in one city. It puts you worldwide.
4: This is true.
2: You know what I mean?
4: And people have made careers out of it. This is all new, though. So we don't know how long it's going to be going on. I've heard the theory and the story that social media, the era itself is over, coming to an end.
2: Mm-hmm.
4: You know, with everybody going back to just dumb phones,
2: right?
4: You know, with no internet connection, only specific things that you might need to have on that phone.
2: Yeah, because your phone is so distracting. It takes you from a lot of stuff you want to do. You end up laying in bed. I did that the other day where I was laying in bed, just looking online, what I was supposed to be getting up and getting ready.
4: Yeah, but what were you looking for?
2: I don't know.
4: Did you find what you were looking for?
2: I don't know what I was looking for. I was just looking, but I wasn't trying to make a living at it.
4: Apparently, you can now go to college to get a degree in social media influencing at some universities.
2: But I wonder if they have age limits to that. Like, I want to see if somebody like 70 or 80 can go in there and actually sign up for this class.
4: The technology is there. If you are willing to put the time, the work, the effort into editing and doing cool videos, you probably could make a living out of it. Well, no matter what age you are.
2: You don't even need to know how to edit now. AI will edit for you.
4: This is true.
2: You know?
4: Anyway, new research says a lot of Americans still don't think it's a legitimate job. What do you think? On Stax
2: 92.1.
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town folk to make them richer. 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

0: 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You know what's going down, Capital City.
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0: Nowadays, everybody wanna talk like they got something to say, but nothing comes out when they move their lips, just a bunch of gibberish. Exactly, they forgot about Dre.
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1: What's brown, round, and likes to get down? Yes, the Baker Boys.
2: Hey! Welcome to the Baker Boys Show. Nick V and Eric V. Every day, we're going to sing a song. Sing along if you know the words.

0: on a terrific Tuesday coming up in the Baker Buzz.
1: Yeah, Ben Affleck says he's focusing on himself and not dating.
0: Self-love. That's what it's called, Nick V.
1: That's right.
0: Sometimes you got to prioritize yourself. So shout out to Ben Affleck.
1: You got
0: to
1: do it all the time, as a matter of fact. And we just saw a brand new trailer for something called Animals.
0: Oh, yeah. He's got a new thing on Netflix.
1: On Netflix.
0: Yeah, he just made a big deal with Netflix, by the way, for some AI company he owns as well.
2: Back to the music with those Baker Boys. 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
4: We specifically said no camera.
1: Ben Affleck says, I ain't got no time for that.
0: Nope.
1: He ain't got no time for that. It's all about himself now.
0: Now, he's doing him. So he says that dating isn't a priority, with his children and career taking up most of his focus.
1: Mm-hmm.
0: The Animals star, is the brand new movie or something on Netflix,
1: yeah,
0: told Entertainment Tonight that he's in a good, happy place being single, and he isn't trying to chase anything. Affleck dismissed a claim that Anna Navarro tried to set him up with Shakira.
1: Ooh.
0: No, come on. You can't go from J-Lo to Shakira, bro.
1: What do you mean? Do you think that's a downgrade?
0: No, I just don't think that he doesn't have the personality to be with somebody like either one of those women.
1: Wow.
0: Straight up.
1: Are you Shakira? Are you J-Lo? Do you know what kind of personality he has?
0: I've seen him on stage. Okay. I've seen them shake that bonbon.
1: Wow. So you're saying because he can't dance good, he can't meet their level?
0: I didn't say anything about his dancing. I said about their dancing.
1: Anyway, Shakira's dating some basketball player now.
0: Yeah, he's not right for her either.
1: Wow. You sound like a hater, nigga.
0: No, man.
1: You're a Ben Affleck hater. He's trying to live his life.
0: Shakira could probably be with some other Latin star.
1: Okay, let me throw a hypothetical. How about this guy? Lenny Kravitz.
0: Yes.
1: That would be a good match.
0: Awesome.
1: Lenny Kravitz, Shakira.
0: Can't wait to see the kids.
1: He's on that level?
0: Yes.
1: Okay.
0: All right, so go Ben Affleck. Keep to yourself, but stay out of Shakira's area of the world, please. It's the Baker Boys powering the party on Stacks 92.1.

0: 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Here we are, the Baker Boys, on a terrific Tuesday, y'all.
1: We got here so quick. I can't believe it. AI has feelings now.
0: Mm-hmm.
1: Anthropic threatens to ban people who are mean to an AI agent. Are you serious?
0: Why are you wanting to be mean to a robot, bro?
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0: cooler air moving into mid-Michigan tonight with temperatures dropping down into the mid-50s. We'll start to see an increase of cloud cover, possibly some showers, especially south of Lansing. We'll be drying out by tomorrow afternoon. Temperatures in the mid-60s should start to see some sunshine by the end of the day. From Storm Tracker 6, I'm meteorologist Cole Engel.
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0: According to a report, Anthropic has instituted a new rule that could end up banning users who feel the need to direct, sustained, and needlessly abusive and cruel behavior towards Claude.
1: Now, who is watching over Claude? Who is in there in the background saying, oh, this person's being mean to Claude?
0: I mean,
1: is Claude out there snitching?
0: They're seeing everybody what they're requesting. You know what I mean? So I'm sure there's something there, or maybe Claude itself is, maybe Claude is dry snitching.
1: Yeah, that's in the background. Saying. That's what I'm saying. How do they know?
0: Yeah.
1: And there's so many millions of users every day typing in, you know, whatever you're typing in.
0: Right.
1: How are they filtering this out? I don't understand it.
0: So exceptions to the new policy include common versions of user frustration, pushback, dark creative themes, or model testing and research. So you can no longer be rude or mean to AI. Evidently, Claude is really thin-skinned here, right?
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0: name is Prince. Hey, yo, it's Baker Boys, Eric V and Nick V, man. You got to wake up with DD in the morning. Metro Malik in the afternoons. And who's at night?
1: Baker Boys in the house, big baby. 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
3: In the past, I found some money before, you know.
4: Lots of money?
3: It was a wallet. It was about like $1,000.
4: Oh, that's great.
3: We took it. Me and our older brother. Whoa. We found it on a construction site.
4: Oh,
3: I'm admitting it now.
4: Man.
3: Well, we did take it, but at the time,
4: yes.
3: Family was struggling. Maybe we needed that money.
4: Money. It was left for you,
3: huh? It was left for us. That's what it was.
4: So an honest man finds over $128,000 sitting on an ATM.
3: Damn.
4: Guess what he did?
3: What he do?
4: He turned it into police.
3: Better than me.
4: Right? He was left on the top of a Texas ATM and returned thanks to an honest stranger who discovered a bag of cash. The 37-year-old barber called 911 and turned over the money along with another bag containing 19 checks. Police determined that the money belonged to the Bank of America and praised the man for returning every dollar.
3: Well, let me tell you something, Mr. Guy that returned the money. They're FDIC insured.
4: Yeah.
3: So they would have been covered.
4: Yeah, but well, up to $125,000.
3: Okay, well, I'm just saying, like, who the hell leaves $125,000 sitting on an ATM?
4: Yeah.
3: You know?
4: It's their fault. It's their bad. So
3: are you keeping it or are you giving it back?
4: Half. Finders fee, fool.
3: Check yourself.
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2: Fun, energetic DJs that make you feel good. Nick and Eric V, take it away.
3: All right, rudest things that you could do on a plane. Kicking somebody's seat.
4: Oh, that is pretty bad.
3: Snoring loud. Playing your TV show or your music out loud so everybody else can hear it.
4: What about popping the soda cans when you're mid-sleep, Nick V?
3: That's what they do. That's their job.
4: Does that trigger you?
3: It does trigger me. That's why I always have my headphones on. I have my blinders on, my headphones on. I don't want to see nobody, hear nobody, smell nobody, nothing.
4: All right, this is coming from Flight Attendants. They're revealing the rudest things you could do on a plane. Here we go. Walk around the fuselage with no shoes on.
3: Oh.
4: Yeah. Reclining your seat and putting it back up constantly. So going back and forth, back and forth, back and forth.
3: Yeah, that's a kid thing.
4: Blocking the aisle for no reason while everyone else is trying to board.
3: Get out of the way, fool.
4: Put your bag away and get in your seat as fast as possible, right?
3: Yes.
4: Complaining about the cabin temperature. Now, sometimes when you're taxiing or you're stuck on the runway,
3: They turn it off.
4: The AC is not on. So it does get hot in the plane.
3: Yeah.
4: You're sitting in a capsule.
3: That's horrible.
4: You know what I mean?
3: Yeah.
4: Not using earbuds while listening to your video or music.
3: That's what I said.

0: Okay. Also, being inconsiderate using the lavatory. Make sure to clean up after yourself.
1: Right.
0: All right.
1: Basics.
0: So, pretty much. Do you do any of these rude things?
1: No, I do not do. I might be on a long flight. I might have walked to the restroom with no shoes on.
0: Okay.
1: Once or twice.
0: I've been on a plane with Nick V. The rudest thing I would say that you probably do.
1: Great.
0: Is when you were watching a comedy.
1: Laughing out loud.
0: You laugh very loud.
1: Oh my God.
0: You can't hold your, can't you laugh inside an inner laugh?
1: Everybody put your headphones on, okay? You won't hear me laughing. We gotta go. Have a beautiful, blessed, powerful day for the Baker Boys.
0: Yep. Catch you tomorrow for a wonderful Wednesday. Baker Boys up and out.
1: On Stacks.
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0: scenario.
1: WQTX, St. John's, Lansing. I love this station. The hits that power the party. Stax 93.

0: Yeah, can I do a shout-out?
1: You can do an oral expression. What's your name?
0: Nathan.
1: Hello, Nathan. Where are you calling from tonight?
0: Las Vegas, Nevada.
1: All right. Welcome to the show, Nathan. Who's on your mind? Who are you thinking about tonight?
0: My girlfriend, her first name, Andrea. Or Drea.
1: I want you to express yourself to Drea tonight. What would you like to tell her?
0: I would like to tell her that I love her so much, and I miss her, and I can't wait for her to come home.
1: Nathan, what kind of plans do you have in store for you and Drea? What can she look forward to?
0: Look forward to seeing me.
1: You got to do better than that, man. You got to have a plan, no?
0: I don't know. She can look forward to just being with me and living with me and just doing better in life. I don't know.
1: I thought you might have had a special day planned or a special dinner planned or a surprise.
0: Yeah, I do. I just don't want her to know.
1: Beautiful. We won't spill the beans, Nathan. Thank you so much for listening in Las Vegas. We're on 5 nights a week on Q100.5 in Las Vegas. I sure appreciate you, man.
0: All right, thank you, man.

0: right? Let's get this party started. Let's get this late night party started. I have a special phone number for you. I'll give to you in about 30 seconds. It is R-Dub welcoming you into tonight's late night slow jam session. Want to know who's on your mind tonight? Drop a dedication. We call them oral expressions.
1: My name is Melinda in Tucson, Arizona. This oral expression is to my ex-husband, Chris. You will always be my baby.
2: My name is Brittany, a.k.a. Be The Line. This caller from Shreveport, Louisiana. I want to send an oral expression to the love of my life, Gabriel Taylor, in Polk, Louisiana. I love you always and forever, baby.
3: My name is Kendrick. I'm from Murfreesboro, North Carolina, the Mecca. Girl, you the girl. You the queen. I ain't never met nobody like you.
4: This is going out to Joe Camarena up there in Modesto, Sylvia Marie Perez out here in Santa Clara. You cheated. You lied. You broke my heart once, twice, three times.
0: Okay, we are off to a roaring start tonight. And really, you can say anything. There's not many rules on the show. So if you want to put them on blast, you can do that too. 877-209-0631. 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We're just getting started. 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

0: Yeah, I want you to make an oral expression to my husband.
1: Okay, what's your name?
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1: Hello, Edith. What's your husband's name?
0: Angel.
1: All right, what do we tell an angel tonight? 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
0: That I love him and I miss him so much, and I can't wait for him to wrap his arms around me. And that I can't wait...

0: Hey, it's LB Shore, and tonight you're slow jamming with my man, R Dub. And the beat goes on.
1: Tell me a secret. I don't just want to know about any secret of yours. I want to know about one special secret. Oh! 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

0: Okay, where are my friends in Tucson, Arizona tonight? Thank you for checking in on 97.5 The Vibe in Tucson, where it all started so many years ago. In Corpus Christi, Texas, you hear us on Hot Z95. Of course, Corpus Christi, birthplace to two of my favorite things in life. Number one, Selena. And number two, Whataburger. Both born in Corpus Christi, Texas, Las Vegas, Nevada's Q100.5 with us, and 93.5 KD in Los Angeles. 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
1: Hi, this is Tanya from Corpus Christi, Texas. I would like to send my love to Christopher Blanding in Miami, Florida. I would just like to say, even though we've never met, you are in my heart, you are in my prayers, my thoughts.
2: Hey, what's up? This is Jorge from Turlock, California, to my girl, Alejandra. Just let her know that he loves you. I can't wait to see you later, baby. All right, everybody, have a good night.
3: 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I would like to dedicate this oral expression to my girlfriend, Kiara Harper in Grambling, Louisiana. I love you. Thank you for all the support. You're beautiful. You're everything. You're amazing. And I can't wait to spend the rest of my life with you.
4: 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My name is Antonita, and I've been rocking with you since 1994. We've been doing this for 30 years. I met my husband with you. Raise my family with you, and I can't wait for the next 30 years.
0: I love that so very much. 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Me too. Got a lot of slow jamming to take care of tonight. 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
12: Cooler air moving into mid-Michigan tonight with temperatures dropping down into the mid-50s. We'll start to see an increase of cloud cover, possibly some showers, especially south of Lansing. We'll be drying out by tomorrow afternoon. Temperatures in the mid-60s should start to see some sunshine by the end of the day. From Storm Tracker 6, I'm meteorologist Cole Engel.
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0: Yes, I'm trying to do an oral expression to my wife, Raquel Brown, for my husband, Gregory Brown. 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
1: I love that, Gregory. Tell me where you're calling from tonight.
0: I'm calling from Gulfport, Mississippi.
1: My man, thank you so much for checking in tonight. I hope you and yours are healthy and happy, and I hope you enjoy the show tonight.
0: All right, now.

0: I love it when we're cruising together. Special shout out to our Uber and Lyft drivers tonight, the real MVPs tonight, Uber Eats, delivery, truckers, our first responders. If you're in the car, if you're working tonight, and that includes your vehicle, well, wish you safe travels out there on the road. And keep blasting those slow jams. We'll get right back to the show after these oral expressions.
1: Hi, my name is Michelle from Corpus Christi, Texas, and I would like to dedicate Keisha Cole, You Complete Me, to my husband, Joe Gonzalez. Baby, I love you so much, and you complete me in every way possible.
2: Hi, my name is Linda Sanchez. I'm from Modesto, California. I want to send an oral expression out to my wife, Melissa. I don't want to let you know, baby, that I love you, that I'm thinking about you, and I want you to have a good night.
3: Hi, this is Daniel from Las Vegas, sending this to my wife in Las Vegas. I had to go home to see my parents, and I hope you understand. It's just something a man's got to do.
4: Hi, my name is Toya, and I'm calling from Dallas, Texas, and I would like to send an oral expression to my husband, Bubba. Baby, I love you more than anything in this world.
0: All right, back in a minute with the rest of the show. You can call us tonight or send us a text, an online expression through our website at slowjams.com. Remember, you're a part of the show just because you listen. We'll check the apology line and finish out tonight's Slow Jam session right after this.

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Come on, y'all. How you doing, sweethearts? Hey, you know, these last few months we've been together have been so right.

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0: say I'm sorry?
1: Yeah, I just wanted to say that I'm sorry.
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1: 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I really want to apologize.
0: On the apology line, 1-877-209-0631.
3: This is Mason from Tucson, Arizona. Want to apologize to my old friend, Sienna. Sienna, I'm sorry. I know how many times I broke your heart. Not really on purpose or anything, but no, I'm really sorry for that. All I want is your forgiveness and to be able to still talk to you and stuff, right?
4: Ashley, my name is Demetrius Sapp. I'm from Valdosta, Georgia. I'm sorry what I did to you. You accept my apology.
5: Lily Beth Robledo, I just want to give you a shout out and tell you I'm sorry for all the times that I hurt you, baby. You're my queen. You're my soulmate, and I will never forget you, and I always want to be with you. So never forget that, baby. This is Pablo Robledo out of Oklahoma City.

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0: What an absolute thrill and an honor and a privilege to play slow jams for you late at night on the radio. It's the Slow Jam Show with R-Dub and some unfinished business to take care of. 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
1: Hi, my name is Jeannie Johnson, a.k.a. Jamila. I would like to dedicate Amanda Perez to Luther Ray Bailey in Las Vegas, Nevada.
2: Hey, R-Dub, this is Lisa calling from Houston, Texas. I want to leave an oral expression for my husband, Mike. He's out in Beeville, Texas. Hey, baby, it's me. I'm just sitting here thinking about you. I've been thinking about you all day. I miss you, and I love you, and I can't wait till I get to just hear your voice again. I miss you so much.
3: Hi, this is Veronica calling out of Bakersfield, California. I would like to dedicate these arms of mine to my husband, Sergio Zuniga, in Delano, California. I love you, and I can't wait to see you.
4: Hi, my name is Angela Calloway. I'm calling from Seaford, Delaware. I would like to let my four children know that Mommy loves them very much. I'm sorry I can't be there all the time, but I'm thinking about them day and night.
0: All right, there it is. 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My name is R-Dub. 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
2: I'm meteorologist David Young. Your forecast for tonight, a shower or thunderstorm possible with lows in the mid-50s. Variably cloudy skies on the way for Wednesday. High temperatures climb into the mid-60s. As we move into Wednesday night, partly cloudy skies, lows in the upper 40s. Then some showers and storms late on Thursday with high temperatures in the low to the mid-60s.
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0: 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I don't know what I'm thinking about.
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3: I'm meteorologist David Young. Your forecast for tonight, a shower or thunderstorm possible with lows in the mid-50s. Variably cloudy skies the way for Wednesday. High temperatures climb into the mid-60s. As we move into Wednesday night, partly cloudy skies, lows in the upper 40s. Then some showers and storms late on Thursday with high temperatures in the low to the mid-60s.
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1: Hey, what's poppin'? 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
2: I'm meteorologist David Young. Your forecast for tonight, a shower or thunderstorm possible with lows in the mid-50s. Variably cloudy skies on the way for Wednesday. High temperatures climb into the mid-60s. As we move into Wednesday night, partly cloudy skies, lows in the upper 40s. Then some showers and storms late on Thursday with high temperatures in the low to the mid-60s.
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I'ma have him eating, sucking toes. 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
1: Hey, what's poppin'? Your dog Trey G here. And check this out, man. 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

0: 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Slow jams and special expressions to the ones you love. 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
5: I'm meteorologist David Young. Your forecast for tonight, a shower or thunderstorm possible with lows in the mid-50s. Variably cloudy skies on the way for Wednesday. High temperatures climb into the mid-60s. As we move into Wednesday night, partly cloudy skies, lows in the upper 40s. Then some showers and storms late on Thursday with high temperatures in the low to the mid-60s.
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1: 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Hey, it's Didi in the morning and Wednesday on the show.
2: Hey, what's poppin'? Your dog Trey G here. 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
8: I'm meteorologist David Young. Your forecast for tonight, a shower or thunderstorm possible with lows in the mid-50s. Variably cloudy skies on the way for Wednesday. High temperatures climb into the mid-60s. As we move into Wednesday night, partly cloudy skies, lows in the upper 40s. Then some showers and storms late on Thursday with high temperatures in the low to the mid-60s.
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1: Hey, good morning. It's Dee Dee in the morning, along with Trey G and comedian J.J. Williamson. Hey. Here we go, guys. It is Wednesday, October 14th, 2026. Hey. It is National Dessert Day.
2: I like some dessert.
1: Mm-hmm. What's your favorite dessert?
2: My favorite, I'm going to say some peach cobbler.
1: Oh, you like peach cobbler?
2: More ice cream.
1: With some ice cream on top. Okay, Trey, you're the one who don't like peach cobbler, right?
3: I can't stand it. Yeah, I can't stand
1: it. I'm not a big fan either. Not a big fan.
3: Sorry. Folks be like, yeah, you ain't had my granny peach cobbler. Boy, damn your granny. I don't want no peach cobbler.
1: Ouch. So wrong.
3: For real.
1: Hardcore. So what is yours? Good. What is your favorite dessert?
3: Cake. I love cake.
1: I like cake.
3: And I recently discovered this. I like that old church cake. You remember on first Sunday when, sister.
1: Coconut cake?
3: No. It ain't gotta be coconut. It could be like vanilla cake with chocolate icing or something like that.
2: Yeah.
1: Like you want an old homemade cake.
3: Man, give me one of them. It's a spot right now called Nana Dots that I'm on. Wee.
1: Nana Dots.
3: Boy, say. Okay.
2: They got like that cake right there you talking about in there?
3: Yeah, Sirski.
2: About to go pull up on
3: one
2: them.
3: Them old church cakes.
1: Oh,
3: I love
1: wow.
3: it.
1: Okay.
2: What's your favorite, Dee Dee?
1: I like German chocolate.
3: I like German chocolate.
1: That's
3: a lot
1: my
3: people,
1: favorite.
3: A lot of people don't like the coconut of German chocolate.
1: I love
2: like the coconut
1: favorite.
2: German chocolate.
3: I love it, bro. I love German chocolate.
1: Favorite.
3: Yeah.
1: I even like it more than I like red velvet.
2: Oh, for real?
3: Oh, really? I like red velvet.
1: Somebody
3: a lot,
1: told me red velvet ain't nothing but cocoa cake with color.
3: Red color.
1: Uh-huh.
3: I like strawberry cake, too, though.
2: Yeah,
3: strawberry cake be good, boy. Come on.
1: Yeah, you can tell we went
3: Black.
1: On and on about these desserts, haven't
3: Black.
1: We? Okay, let me move on. It's Bring Your Teddy Bear to Work and School Day.
3: Okay.
1: National I Love You Day.
3: Mm.
1: National Stop Bullying Day.
3: Big
1: and Be Bald and Free Day.
3: Be
1: Shouts
3: bald.
1: Out to LeBron James.
3: Okay. Shout out
1: LeBron
3: to J.J. Williams.
2: Me too.
3: JJ. Yeah.
2: I'm shout free.
1: Out. Hey. LeBron finally did it.
3: He do rock about it now, don't he?
2: He got tired of that cul-de-sac.
1: Now he really look like the actor Delroy Lindo.
2: He got tired of that cul-de-sac.
1: Yeah. Let's celebrate birthdays, y'all. Here we go. Happy birthday goes out to the R&B singer Usher celebrating a birthday.
2: Usher, right?
1: Football player Jared Goff?
3: Jared Goff.
2: He quarterback of the Detroit Lions.
1: Okay, is he?
2: Yeah.
1: Fashion designer Ralph Lauren.
3: Ralph.
2: What is it really, though?
1: Ralph. Lauren, I believe.
2: Lauren?
1: Mm-hmm. And then comedian Jay Farrow is celebrating a birthday.
3: Jay, okay. Mr. Impressions.
2: Yep. Yeah.
3: He's doing them impressions.
1: All right, so we kick the show off. Early morning memes. Mine just says this. Wow, I'm just sitting here right now wondering, how come I never noticed that there's a turd in Saturday?
3: What?
1: Jay's spelling. Turd day. Turd.
2: Childish.
3: You ain't
1: there's
3: lying,
1: turd
3: though.
1: And Saturday.
3: Very turd childish.
1: All right, thanks.
3: Okay. All right, I got one. Mine says, just because I flag your car down don't mean I'm trying to holler. Baby, your muffler coming off.
2: All right. Yeah, that's all.
3: Close your gas tank, baby.
2: She's going to be talking about, I got a man. All right, well, where he at?
3: Shut up.
2: Why the muffler dragging?
3: Right.
2: Why the muffler dragging?
3: Facts.
2: All right, here we go right here. How can I not ball when God is calling the plays?
3: I know that's real. You better snap it up,
2: man. Come on now.
3: You better snap it up.
2: Come on now, Dee Dee. You know that deep right there.
1: Say it again.
2: How can I not ball when God is calling the plays?
3: Come on. Right.
2: Come on now. That's a first down every time.
3: Come on.
2: Touchdown. No turnover.
3: He done all turned right. God into Phil Jackson.
2: Yeah, didn't tell you. Come on now. Scholar.
3: Pat Riley over there.
2: Scholar.
1: Turn him into one of the greatest coaches ever.
2: I got some rings.
3: God, Don Nelson.
2: Yeah.
3: God, like, what did I do to deserve
2: Come on,
3: it?
2: Man.
1: Yeah. Go ahead, JJ. Thank you for that. All right. That's how we kick the show off. Early morning memes coming up this morning on the show. Mental health and infidelity expert Dr. Monique Thompson will be tapping in to discuss helping friends and family members in an abusive relationship. You know, it's Domestic Violence Awareness Month this month.
3: Yo.
1: So we'll talk to her about that. Plus, more rumors, gossip, and tea inside the hot topics.
3: Mm.
1: Also, we're going to bless you with some money with the $1,000 mini game. So here we go, y'all. Get ready. It's about to be a great day. It's hump day.
3: Uh-oh.
1: It's Dee Dee in the morning.
0: Dee Dee in the morning, the hits that power the party all day long. 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
1: All right. Good morning. It's Dee Dee in the morning, and I need to talk to y'all about something.
2: Damn, it sounds serious. You all somber and stuff?
1: Anybody got any Motrin?
2: No.
1: Anybody got any pain medicine?
2: What's going on with you?
1: My back hurts so bad.
2: Oh, no.
1: My back hurts.
2: That's not funny.
1: No, I wasn't on it.
2: Stay off it.
1: I wasn't on it. You know what? This is why you can't have no conversation
2: with
1: folks. They just silly.
2: Stay off it. Stay off it.
1: But, all right, so listen, let me tell y'all why. I decided I was going to be a wife and a good one and try to cook and clean yesterday.
2: I know you lying
3: and
2: to me.
3: And your body ain't used to that.
1: At all.
2: I know you lying to me.
1: JJ. At all. Oh, my Lord. Body was like, after 2 hours of cleaning, right. My body was like, it's about time you shut this down.
3: Oh, right. My if your body can talk, your body be like, hey, why do I smell like pine salt?
1: Okay, let me tell y'all something. So I decided that I need to clean.
3: Okay.
1: Because my mom is coming over, my sister, we got some people coming into town.
2: Yo.
1: So I had to try to straighten up, clean.
2: Yeah,
1: straighten up.
3: Yeah, that's what you meant to do.
1: But no, there's a difference in straightening up.
2: Hell yeah, it is.
1: And cleaning.
3: Yeah.
1: I needed to clean.
3: Yeah.
1: I needed to clean them bathrooms, okay?
3: Yeah.
1: I needed to mop.
3: Oh, damn.
4: Oh, my God.
2: Do you have, like, an actual mop or you got, like, a new school Swiffer?
1: I have this Swiffer Power
2: Mop. You got
1: mop.
2: Swiffer?
1: Shouts out to our sponsor.
3: You talking about the one you hit the button and sprays out?
1: I love it.
3: Okay.
1: I got several mops. But nonetheless, let me tell y'all what happened. So now I go into the guest bathroom and I go in there and I'm sweeping.
2: That's that one, too, because it don't get touched.
1: Yeah, it does.
2: Oh, do it?
1: Oh, yeah. Oh, this is the one that my husband likes to call his office.
2: Oh, no.
1: When he gets home.
3: That bathroom right there?
1: I get mad at him. Let me tell you why. I'm like, do you have to use every bathroom in the house? Like, yeah, there should be one bathroom that guests can go in that ain't messed up.
2: Oh my God.
1: I get in that thing.
2: What?
1: You feel like that.
3: I tell my son, why can you go and use your
2: bathroom? Oh my God.
3: Man.
1: Leave the guest bathroom. Yeah. The guest bathroom.
3: You should not have to clean the guest bathroom all the time.
1: All right. And certainly not around the floor of the toilet.
2: Oh my goodness. Hey, man. Y'all so picky.
1: Hold on.
2: Y'all so picky.
1: So I don't have one of the rugs around. Now I see why my mom used to have that rug there.
2: Yeah.
1: Right there by that toilet.
2: Yeah.
1: Because y'all be leaking a little bit.
2: Stop it.
3: It ain't just us.
2: Yeah, stop it.
3: Y'all get up a little too fast.
2: Yeah.
3: don't do that. Don't do us a little too fast.
1: So now I'm sitting there I'm in there cleaning.
2: Yo.
1: So now I've got to clean the sinks and I got to bend down and get to the tub.
2: Yeah.
1: Now I'm on my knees.
2: God forbid you work a little bit.
1: Hold on a second. So then I look up under the sink and normally there should be nothing in there, but I had a friend who was in town during the summer.
2: Yeah.
1: Clearly, she just threw stuff underneath the sink. And I'm a neat freak, y'all.
3: Yes.
1: I get in there.
2: She was straightening up.
1: Y'all, I get down there and I look. They had some roaches in there so big, them things looked like they were, crawfish.
2: Not roach. Ew.
1: I had some big old roaches down there.
2: Ew.
1: I can show you the picture of that. I was mad.
3: Alive or dead?
1: Dead.
2: They sound like some water bugs.
1: They were. Water bug roaches, whatever they are. They were humongous.
2: Hell no.
1: So now I've got to look at them things, right? I'm like, oh my God. Now I'm looking, I'm going, what am I going to do with these big ass roaches?
2: Oh Lord.
1: So I got to clean that out.
2: Uh-huh.
1: So I'm on my knees. Now I'm on my knees under there. Finally, I get off my knees, just sit on my butt.
2: Okay.
1: And just start scooting through and looking underneath the cabinets.
2: Lazy.
1: Now I'm cleaning the sink. I gotta clean the mirror. Now it comes over to the toilet. My goodness.
2: Uh-oh.
1: I bent down to clean. I had to clean. All of a sudden, let me tell you what else is my biggest pet peeve. It's right there on the side of the toilet. The knobs.
2: Oh, yeah. It's like it collects a bunch of dust and her and all type of stuff.
1: It does, but hold on a second. Now I'm in there in the guest bathroom, and I'm cleaning, and I'm cleaning because, there's dribbles and things.
3: Yeah. Okay. Yeah.
1: And I go and I look to the side and one of the knobs is missing.
3: This
1: was a new toilet.
3: Yeah.
1: This toilet was new about 3 years ago.
2: Yo.
1: Where's the knob? Where's the knob on the side of the toilet?
3: Yeah.
1: This is a new toilet.
2: Damn.
1: So now I get mad and ask the husband, what you do with the knob?
2: Oh my
1: he
2: gosh.
1: Said, I did nothing. Well, who took the knob?
2: Oh my.
1: Who took the knob from the toilet? I'm trying to, it's only two of us in the house.
2: Well, if you say that your friend stays over, this is my assumption. Maybe she cleaned up one time. She cleaned the knob around there because she know how to clean and she took the knob by accident, threw it in the trash or something like that because she didn't know where it went.
3: Or she may needed a knob.
2: Y'all don't think about that.
3: She's stealing knobs.
2: I stole a knob before.
3: What?
2: I ain't gonna even lie. I've been to my grandma's house. I said, damn, I need this knob.
1: Not from the toilet?
2: Yes, I need
1: I'm
2: that
1: not.
2: Knob.
1: Y'all
2: and guess
1: can't.
2: What? It fitted. You down bad. You down bad, boy.
3: I told that, nah.
1: Hey, yeah. So you know I'm mad, right? Yeah. So I'm just saying, my back hurts. I mopped the floor. I looked for the knob. Uh-uh. I've swept. Then I went in there and tried to make some dinner. Yo. Tried to make some, look, JJ, some smothered pork chops. And you know what I smothered them with? Some Campbell's mushroom soup.
3: Uh-oh. Yes. All day.
1: Some onions. Yeah, no. All I know is I'm tired and my back hurts, so I need some pain medicine.
2: I know your husband was looking at you like, what done got into her?
1: That I tried. I tried to be a wife for one good day. That's the only day this year.
2: What does she want? She must want something. Yeah. She must want something.
1: Only time this year.
2: Yeah. Yeah. Well, good for you, though, for doing it. You know what I'm saying? Kudos to you.
1: But I still want to know who took that knob.
2: Oh, my gosh. You worry about the wrong thing. You worry about the wrong thing. Ain't nothing like a clean bathroom. Ain't nothing like a clean house.
1: Yeah, but he likes to go in there.
3: You ought to take a picture and be like, hey, a reward for this knob.
1: All right, listen, it's TD in the morning.
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1: Hey, it's Didi in the Morning, and Trey G's here, comedian J.J. Williamson. I love when we get a chance to talk to this woman right here from It's Only Entertainment. Please welcome entertainment reporter and blogger, Miss Marie Davis.
2: Hey,
3: Marie.
2: Good morning.
1: Marie, let's talk first of all. I'm going to start it off with just the realest and the craziest stuff that's going on. Diddy is in, and they said he was rushed to the hospital.
4: Man.
2: Oh my God. I feel like we've been talking about Diddy every week now.
1: Yeah, right.
2: But Diddy was taken from a prison for a head injury. Now, TMZ reports that an ambulance took Diddy out of Fort Dix early Saturday morning around 1 a.m. for a head injury. Now, the injury is said to not be life threatening. He was awake and talking, and he was back in prison before sunrise. No one knows how he got hurt. It's also not confirmed that he went to a hospital. His rep said they're aware of the reports and working to confirm what happened. The prison system won't comment on his medical status. Mm. This comes about 10 days after the report revealed that he was living this comfortable lifestyle. And he was disciplined for disruptive conduct and lost 41 days of good conduct time, which pushed his release back to March 2028. Now, a head injury. What is going on there, Diddy? Yeah. What is going on?
4: Yeah. I will say this, though, Marie. Luckily, he's in a place where he's getting plenty of massages. From what it's like. They're going to have to give him a little head massage next.
5: We know he got a phone, so he may go live and tell us what happened.
2: This is true.
1: I told y'all, I wonder if he got injured when that fight we saw him with that man were getting into.
5: Oh, yeah.
1: Remember we saw pictures of him getting into a fight and they were shoving each other up against the wall?
2: Yeah, they did.
1: He could have got injured during that fight.
5: Damn it, Diddy.
1: Yeah.
5: Damn it.
1: Let's talk about this. There's a woman I've seen online, and I'm trying to see if it's true. There was a Nigerian model, and she was showing herself walking, right? Acting as if, you know, she was at home and doing a runway or something, right?
5: Hmm.
1: Did this woman really make it, like, now as a full-time model?
2: Yes, she did. I love this story so much, Didi. Is the Nigerian model by the name of Rachel. Okay. She is from Lagos, and she's 22 years old. She spent months making fashion videos on the streets of Lagos with her best friend styling her, a photographer filming her. Now, there was this one video she recreated, Chanel, different looks using secondhand clothes from local markets, and the creative director from Chanel caught it and left a comment under the post.
5: Oh, wow.
2: Now, October 5th, she made her runway debut at the Chanel Spring/Summer 2027 show at Paris Fashion Week.
1: Wow.
2: She stayed calm when she got the call, but she cried backstage while waiting in the lineup. Mm-hmm. And guess what? She is now signed with agencies in New York, Paris, London, Canada, and even artists like SZA is cheering her on. This story is super dope. I really loved it.
1: She didn't
2: wait for an invitation. She just, you know, created her own runway, and Chanel picked her up.
5: Yeah.
1: That's the one thing I'm loving about social media and the creatives who are able to do that and make money on this. That's the good part of social media that we like, right?
5: I will say this. I'm a little jealous, though, because I be getting secondhand clothes, too, and don't nobody be like, hey, man, you know what I'm saying? You want to come out? I get mine from the thrift store. You know what I'm saying?
2: You never know who's watching, though.
5: Yeah,
2: Trey.
1: Right.
2: You never know. Put your clothes on and start modeling.
5: Facts. You better encourage me, Marie. Come on. And much clothes I done got from Shein, I know y'all need me.
2: You know what?
1: Hey, finally, though, let's talk about The Game. Remember that? Y'all remember that show?
5: Yeah, I love it.
2: Yes. I love that. That's actually one of my favorite shows. Mm. The Game, the cast reunited for their 20th anniversary. Now, if you all remember, the show premiered back on October 1st, 2006. And this month, the original cast got together in L.A. for a celebration dinner. Now, you all may know them as Hosea, Tia, Pooch, Wendy, Raquel Robinson, Brittany, Kobe Bell. They were all in attendance. Now, quick history. It started off as a spinoff from Girlfriends. It ran through the CW. Then it was canceled. I remember when it was canceled. I was pissed.
5: Yeah.
2: But then BET brought it back because people kept talking about it, and it became BET's number one show with Black adults. Mm-hmm. Now, nothing is confirmed about a revival, but with A Different World, just getting renewed. Man. Fans are hoping that people will pick up the game again and it will be back on our TVs.
1: Mm. All right.
4: I would watch. I'd watch. I'd tap in for sure.
5: The game was cool.
2: Me too. I love that show. I remember all of their commentary. Tia was my favorite. Poochall.
4: Yeah. When BET picked it up, I was like, oh yeah, we at home now.
1: Here's the deal, Marie. How can somebody find you and find, you know, they want to find out what's happening in the world, entertainment, how they find you?
2: Yes, you can catch all of the entertainment coverage over at It's Only Entertainment. Check us out on Instagram, Facebook, X. You can also check out our website, itsonlyentertainment.net. That is where all the tea gets poured first.
4: Come on.
2: And you can follow me on Instagram at @_MarieDavid for more DD, Trey G, JJ. Thank you so much.
1: Hey, Miss Marie David. It's Only Entertainment. It's DD.
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8: Good Wednesday morning. I'm Megan Vaselli with 6 News. The November midterms are roughly 3 weeks away, and already more than 440,000 Michiganders have cast their ballot. That's according to the Secretary of State's office, which says that's about 6% of all active registered voters in Michigan. Early voting sites will open statewide on Saturday, October 24th, ahead of Election Day on Tuesday, November 3rd. The Michigan DNR confirms that a lightning strike caused one of two wildfires that together have burned more than 1,000 acres in the UP. The DNR says lightning sparked the Craig Lake Fire in Baraga County, which smoldered before high winds caused it to flare up. As of this morning, it has burned about 600 acres and is around 20% contained. The Ridge Fire near Marquette has burned another 450 acres and is also 20% contained. For the latest news, weather, and sports, be sure to tune in to 6 News, and we're always online at WLNS.com.
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11: I'm Storm Tracker 6 meteorologist Katie Nicolau. Here with a look at your forecast. Today, cooler weather arrives, leaving high temperatures in the mid-60s and variable cloud cover overhead for the day. Tonight will be mostly cloudy with lows in the upper 40s. Then for the day on Thursday, showers will move into the area, mainly in the afternoon and evening, with highs in the low 60s.
10: Find the 7-day weather forecast at stax921.com.

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2: Ooh, all righty. I got to stop that. Good morning. It's Dee Dee in the morning along with Trey G and comedian J.J. Williamson. We got to get to the hot topics. Okay? Did anybody see what happened to this teacher out of Missouri? Did anybody see this story? We got to talk about that. And we got to talk about the rapper that went off in Waffle House.
3: Oh, God.
2: Don't be messing with Waffle House. Please. Let's go, y'all.
3: Waffy.
4: Let her cook.
5: Hot topics. Woo. Only on Dee Dee in the morning.
2: So the first thing is the substitute teacher. They said there was a teacher now in Missouri. She lost her job all because she has an OnlyFans page.
6: This morning, a substitute teacher in Missouri who says she lost her job because of her account on the adult content site OnlyFans says whoever turned her in did her a favor.
7: We have made upwards of almost 25 grand. Since I got out.
8: And it's been like a week and a half.
7: Yes.
6: For 2 years, Sheena Sittner says she worked as a substitute teacher in suburban St. Louis, making about $125 a day.

0: is getting to. That's these true, kids, though, they growing fast now. They
1: on the internet. But like, then you just exposed them to me. But that's on your own. That
2: that's
1: you on,
2: yeah, that's for you.
1: But you shouldn't fire me because this child and found out what I do on the side to make some extra money because you ain't paying me enough.
0: Unfortunately, this is the way it goes. You
2: but
0: have
2: what
0: to.
2: If I'm not slacking as a teacher?
1: Right, and you ain't paying me enough to be a teacher, so.
0: I get it, but morality-wise, it's a conflict.
1: Guess what they're going to have to start doing? Them paying these teachers enough money to keep them off of OnlyFans.
0: Oh, 1,000%.
1: Now, here's my thing. I'd be like, well, okay, can you match what I'm making on OnlyFans?
0: I agree with you.
1: And if they match it, then I'll be like, I'm off.
0: But imagine the kids finding your OnlyFans in class, and now they sitting there sniggling.
1: Like I said, you little badasses, get off of there.
0: Y'all see Miss Didi on OnlyFans?
1: Okay. Get your ass off. I mean, excuse me.
0: Yeah, see there. That's exactly why you shouldn't be there.
1: Finesse 2 times. Let's talk about her.
0: Hey, man, Finesse 2 times and his crew went to the Waffy, a.k.a. the Waffle House, the other day. And they wanted to be served some waffles. You know, they wanted a little breakfast platter, something simple, something light. The Waffle House said, yeah, nah, y'all got to get y'all group, and y'all got to go, and Finesse was not happy.
3: Why are you refusing us service because you ain't got no work ethic?
4: Why are you mad at us?
5: I'm not mad at y'all.
4: So where she at?
3: How? We ain't doing nothing but ordering waffles at end. It's a hey, why we got to leave this?
6: Hey, it's 5 o'clock in the morning.
7: Hello.
6: We home. listen. We came to this one.
4: He said,
8: make the motherfucking waffles.
6: You just wasted 10 minutes. You could have had half of waffles.
1: Hold on. They did not.
0: The waffles ain't that good,
1: bro. Come on. Well,
0: are they
1: at 5 a.m.
2: in the morning?
1: And you drunk?
2: You know Finesse them been partaking.
0: Y'all tripping, bro.
2: Man, them waffles be jumping. I would have paid 40 for them.
1: Finesse and them are mad, though, y'all. They fighting at the Waffle House.
0: Oh, God.
2: Somebody said, go down to the other one. No, we came to this one.
0: I wonder how many people he had with him when they said, we can't serve all
2: that must have been
0: folks,
2: deep.
0: Bro. Yeah. It had to be.
1: That day, Vanessa and them wanted that waffle, though.
0: Boy, they were about to turn that Waffle House up. And the Waffle House, they were with it, too.
1: Yeah, I was going to say, why they get ready to fight in the Waffle House? And I went, well, that's where they fight nowadays.
0: Right. Yeah. IHOP would never.
1: Yeah. Right.
2: I'm scared of the Waffle House employee.
1: Right.
0: Okay, for real.
2: They be toting.
1: They change.
0: Y'all better not take that energy to Cracker Barrel. That's all I'm saying.
1: Okay.
2: Oh, no.
1: Hell no. I ain't going into nothing called Cracker Barrel.
0: Shut up.
1: Hey, listen, let's talk about finally Marshawn Lynch.
0: Marshawn Lynch sat down with Kerry Champion and Jamel Hill, and he tried to pronounce the word charcuterie and got a little tied up.
9: What you eat, though? Because you making it look delicious, whatever it is.
10: Crystal card is shark coochie.
11: Uh-huh. What are the ingredients for said coochie?
10: Honey, hard-ass bread, and some jelly, and some pepper jack cheese.
11: Sounds like...
9: I mean, I don't know what coochie would constitute.
10: And
9: but...
10: some of this stuff. What is this called? Charcuterie.
9: It's
11: charcuterie, but you said it was charcuterie.
10: No, somebody told me that. I didn't make that up.
11: I love it. You should say you made it.
9: You need to take credit for that. You know, we got all these Marshawn Lynchisms. I mean, why not add charcuterie to it?
11: Charcuterie is the best. I'd rather say charcuterie than charcuterie.
10: Y'all terrible.
9: Oh, but now we terrible.
0: Aye, aye, aye.
2: Man, it feels good to finally hear somebody else that talk like me.
1: Okay.
0: Shut up. It feels good.
1: All right. Coming up, we got $1,000 for you next. It's Dee Dee in the morning.
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3: It's Dee Dee in the morning. Hi, welcome to the show. It's Wednesday. It is definitely hump day.
0: Hump day.
3: On this Wednesday, October 14th, 2026. Good morning to Trey G.
0: Hey, happy hump day.
3: And good morning to comedian JJ Williamson.
0: Good morning, good morning, good morning, good people.
3: Which, by the way, I heard a little birdie told me, JJ, Birmingham's got to get ready for you this weekend, right?
0: Yes, yes. One night only, October the 17th, I will be at the Star Dome. One night, two shows. So make sure you go to thestardome.com, grab your tickets. Hey, y'all know I'm a must-see show. Be in the building. It's going to definitely sell out, so do not wait to the last minute. Come respect my countryness.
3: I love it. One night only. I feel like I need to be singing that from.
4: Yeah, for real.
3: Yeah, every time you say that. I'm going to get that song just for you, JJ. Anyways, on, Birmingham, get ready. Get your tickets for that this weekend. Let's get right into the five things you need.
5: Number one.
6: The five things you need to know right now on Dee Dee in the Morning.
3: Y'all see this about your president? Trump was out here joking about some senator's body. He learned that this senator was a star football player, I guess, right? I believe, who is he? His name is John Houston or something.
0: John Houston.
3: He's an Ohio Republican, and he found out, Donald Trump found out he was a star football player in college. But listen to how Donald Trump is describing him, y'all. Everybody's like, is he coming out the closet? Take a listen.
7: We have to get John. Got to get them in, and I think they will. I think they're going to be in good shape. But I'm standing over here, and I don't do this with men very often. I started examining his body because I didn't know he was a great athlete. And I looked, and I watched up and down. And I looked at his ass, and I looked at the whole. And then I looked at his hands. Look at his hands. He's got these, like, claws. And I got it. You are a great athlete.
4: Boy, what is wrong with you?
3: He's looking at his butt and his hands. That sounds like something women do.
4: As the president, why are you
3: right?
4: Why
3: right.
4: are you even talking like this? Like, it's no, ain't no explaining it.
3: All right, let's move on. I just had to let y'all hear how your president is talking. Okay.
0: All right, well, ladies and gentlemen, let's talk a little Major League Baseball right now. If y'all don't know, y'all know the playoffs is going on right now.
4: Right.
0: And I want to shout out to the Milwaukee Brewers.
3: Uh-huh.
0: They are balling. They look like they're truly going to be the team to beat. They are leading the Dodgers right now 2-0 in the series as the series shifts to L.A. So, Milwaukee, man, I mean, they really look like they're going to be having a parade real soon because they are whooping butt in this Major League playoff game, baseball going on right now. When I tell you they got a squad, I haven't really paid attention to them all year, but they really have a team. And it looks like they're going to have, they're going to be winning the World Series real soon. Shout out to the Brewers.
4: Shout out to them. Can we also shout out to Drewski one time? I saw a report that said Drewski is reportedly set to become the first digital creator to host Saturday Night Live.
3: Yeah, I saw that.
4: I thought that was huge, man. I thought that was huge. I think it's going down November 7th, if I'm not mistaken, is what they said. And he will be the first digital creator to actually host Saturday Night Live. And he's been very controversial with a lot of his recent skits. I'm sure he's going to bring a little bit of that to the Saturday Night Live stage.
0: Hands down. Get ready.
4: Yeah, we shall at least see. I guess. So November 7th is when he's hosting. It's going down. And can we also talk about Paul Pierce? You know Paul Pierce.
0: I saw this.
4: You saw that? His baby mama is now taking him back to court again, and she is asking the court for now an extra $50,000 from Paul Pierce. Yeah. She claims that he failed to turn over his bank records and pay her the $10,000 a month in child support that she's owed. Now she's saying she needs $50,000 in court costs.
3: Okay, wait a minute.
4: And lawyer fees.
3: So $10,000 clearly is the going rate now for baby moms.
4: That's what it seemed like.
3: Because Chris Brown pays $10,000 a month, doesn't he?
4: Yeah.
3: That's $120,000 a year.
4: That's a job.
3: For the child, right? That is.
4: That's a job. She originally wanted $30,000 from him a month.
3: From Paul Pierce?
4: From Paul Pierce.
3: And now she wants an additional $50,000?
4: Yeah, the judge was like, nah, you get 10.
0: I'll tell you.
3: Damn,
4: and now she want 50. She greedy, boy.
0: Yeah, she though. Hey, she better go back to the game and find some.
4: Shut up.
3: Dang it, man.
4: Fellas, you better be careful.
3: I would have had me a bingo lotto jackpot with anybody, any one of them men.
4: In the words of J.J. Williamson, the great philosopher J.J. Williamson.
3: Get out of there.
0: Get out of there.
3: All right, listen. Those right there are your five. We need somebody to play our $1,000 minute game. You answer 10 questions correctly this morning, all within a minute, and you're going to get cash, $1,000. Play our game at 833. 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
20: My name is Asia, and I'm a doctor in Flint, Michigan. 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
2: All right, listen. Good morning. It's Didi in the morning. We're about to get into our $1,000 minute game. Before we get into it, though, you guys, they said this. On average, all of us have about five of these with us. Five of these. What am I talking about?
3: With us?
2: Mm-hmm.
3: Dollars.
2: Mm-mm. Damn.
4: You know, don't nobody keep cash no more neither, so.
5: I gotta keep a little cash.
2: I know you do. You said that. You guys told me you have to always have, what, $150 in your pocket?
5: I ain't gonna say $150.
2: Y'all told me
4: you a little ambitious.
5: Yeah, boy. Uh-huh. You try to get me robbed. you know how hard times are right now?
4: $150.
5: They gonna be like, where he at?
4: Yeah. Maybe 50.
2: My bad.
5: Real.
4: Maybe. Yeah.
5: $50, you gonna get shanked.
2: All right. Okay.
4: Five what?
5: Yeah.
2: Keys.
4: Oh, really?
2: Do y'all have five keys right now?
4: Nah.
2: Yeah, pull your keys out. How many keys you got?
4: Let me see
2: if Trey got five. At least.
4: Oh, no. Nah, you know what? I do have on my bag. I got house keys for my house and then my granny house.
2: Mm-hmm.
4: So, yeah, I do have at least five.
2: About five keys. What you got, JJ?
5: None.
4: Damn.
2: Let me see. All you got is a car key?
5: All I got is car key.
2: How you get into your house? You must have a...
4: Keypad.
2: Keypad, yeah.
5: I got a keypad.
4: You got a little keypad?
5: I do.
2: Are you?
5: And then 9 times out of 10, I'm going through the garage.
2: Oh, damn. Okay, we leave that door.
4: See, I got a traditional black house. Not only do I have a front door on both of them houses, I have a screen door that I have to also. So I got to find the key for the screen
2: door.
4: Once I get there, I got a top lock and a bottom lock.
5: Look, you open the first door, you be like, wait a minute, let me go get this screen door key. I'll be right back.
4: Hell yeah. And then when you come in through the back, you got to go through the garage, you got to go through the back door, then you got to go through the back door as well.
5: You got a squid game in your
2: Let's go.
6: It's time to boss up with a bag. You got the answers. We got that brain. $1,000 all for you with the $1,000 minigame. Exclusively on Didi in the Morning.
2: Now, Trey living a fort, man.
5: I'll tell you.
4: I ain't never noticed it. But
5: your keys look like you're a gentleman.
2: Hey, good morning. Who's this?
7: Good morning. This is Desiree.
2: Hey, Desiree.
4: Yes.
2: Mm-hmm.
5: I ain't heard of Desiree in a minute. How you doing this morning?
7: I'm good. How are y'all?
5: We're doing great. You on your way to work? You just getting off? What you doing? Fixing breakfast?
7: No, I actually just took kids to football practice.
5: Oh, hey. Football this early?
4: Yeah.
2: Yeah. Okay, so wait a minute. How many kids you got?
7: I've got one, but of course, I'm the mom that takes the friends.
2: Oh,
7: so.
2: Okay. That's sweet. That's really nice.
4: And I'm sure they get in football practice for that heat start to set in. Mm. You know, you get there early.
7: Of course.
4: Yeah, get there early, get done early.
2: What position your son play?
7: Cornerback.
2: Is he good?
7: He's good. He's actually pretty good to be five.
4: Oh, he five?
2: Oh, he's five.
4: Oh, he a 5-year old.
2: Damn.
5: Wait a minute. 5 years old going to football practice.
7: He's 15 years old.
4: Hold
2: he's
4: up.
2: What?
4: Oh, 13.
2: Oh, he's 13.
7: Oh. 15.
4: Oh, 15.
5: Oh,
4: 15.
5: I was gonna say.
2: Me and JJ almost said he's
5: damn,
2: five.
5: Damn.
4: And he got a neck guard at 5 years old.
5: Tell you.
4: Playing corner.
5: Sound like he was number 63, don't
2: he? All right, let's spin the wheel and get her some cash. Here we go.
8: DJ.
9: JJ from the SIP.
8: Trey G. Trey G.
9: $20 bonus.
4: Hey. All right, Desi, I'm going to read you the 10 questions. If you don't know the answer, love, what you going to say?
7: Pass.
4: That's right. Then we're going to spin the block, answer it again, and we got to go fast, all right?
7: Okay.
4: All right, we're going to read you the 10 questions. Here we go. First question. Would you date someone you work with?
7: No.
4: Have you ever had a crazy ex or been someone's crazy ex?
7: Yes.
4: Mm. What planet is known for its rings?
7: Saturn.
5: Mm-hmm. Yeah.
4: What is the hardest natural substance on Earth?
7: Pass.
4: What animal represents a Capricorn in the zodiac chart?
7: Pass.
4: How old is rapper Nicki Minaj?
7: 33.
5: Mm-hmm. Uh-uh.
4: Keep going. Higher.
7: 32.
5: Uh-uh.
7: 34.
5: Mm-hmm. Uh-uh.
4: Mm-mm. What is
7: 35.
4: Nope. What is the capital of Ohio?
7: Pass.
4: Who on the morning show went to jail for stealing from Sears? Trey G or JJ?
7: JJ.
5: What you like?
4: What movie starred the characters Lance, Candy, Jordan, and Harper?
7: Pass.
4: Spell the word irreversible.
7: IRRBV.
2: You ran out of time.
4: I feel like she was about to get it, though.
2: I know. Desiree, you got four out of 10.
4: Not bad at all.
2: All right. What you missed was this one. You missed, what is the hardest natural substance on earth? Diamonds. What animal represents the Capricorn, the goat? Mm-hmm. How old is rapper Nicki Minaj? She's 43. What is the capital of Ohio? It's Columbus.
5: Jolie.
2: What movie starred the characters Lance, Candy, Jordan, and Harper? The Best Man and Irreversible. Irreversible.
4: Yep.
2: 4 out of 10. You're going to get $10 every correct answer. 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But you spun the wheel.
7: Okay.
2: And got an extra $20. $60 coming to you, all right?
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7: Yes.
2: All right. Congrats. Do me a favor. Tell everybody the show that gave you a shot at that $1,000.
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3: All right, so Cassandra, you want to make somebody mad. Who?
4: Gino Cumby, my husband. I ran out of gas again, and this is the second time.
3: Oh. All right, here we go. Let's call Gino.
5: Hello?
4: Oh, honey, you still sleep?
5: Yeah, what's going on?
4: I need to tell you something. You ain't going to believe this, but the car done ran out of gas, and I need you to come and bring the gas tank.
5: Man, don't tell me that again. Now, I mean, it was just last week when you ran out of gas. What are you doing?
4: You the one not keeping my car full of gas. Every time I turn around, I'm in an empty car.
5: Man, I'm sick of you in that doggone car. You know what? Hell, you can ride a damn bicycle as far as I'm concerned.
4: I ain't riding no bike. I need you to come. Can you come right now?
5: I don't have time to keep putting gas in that car, and you just run it out. Don't you know what the E mean on that tank?
4: Can you come now?
5: That's don't you know what the E
4: know.
5: Mean on the tank?
4: Can you come now?
5: Man, you are tripping.
4: Come on.
5: For real, you need to be on a doggone bicycle.
4: Can you come?
5: I'm sick of you now.
3: Gino.
5: I'm sick of you.
3: Gino!
5: Hello?
4: Hello?
3: Gino, I got to tell you, so I can't take it. Gino, you are on the Mad Minute.
5: Come on, man, y'all tripping.
3: So wait a minute, Gino, how many times did she run out of gas?
5: She done ran out of gas last week.
3: Gino, you even asked her, does she know what E means? E means emergency, don't you understand?
5: E means you need to put your feet on them pedals and go on pedal on to work.
3: That's not right. All right. Anything you want to say to your wife, Cassandra, who just set you up?
5: Don't run out of gas no more, baby.
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2: Good Wednesday morning. I'm Megan Vaselli with 6 News. This morning, we're working to learn more about an overnight hit and run on Lansing's east side. 6 News was at the scene where witnesses told us a car hit another, then took off. The crash pushed that second car up onto the curb into some benches and nearly into the front of the Avenue Cafe. No one was hurt, but aside from that, details remain pretty limited. Vice President J.D. Vance set to attend a rally in Michigan tomorrow. Organizers say this event is at the Level Up Training Complex in Monroe, with doors opening at 10 a.m. and remarks expected to start sometime after 1 p.m. Former President Barack Obama is set to campaign in Detroit next Saturday. That's when he'll join Democratic U.S. Senate nominee Abdul El-Sayed, who's running against Republican former Congressman Mike Rogers. For the latest news, weather, and sports, be sure to tune in to 6 News, and we're always online at WLNS.com.
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19: Hey, Mid-Michigan, this is Ian Kress from the WLNS Sports Department. The Michigan State men's soccer team is keeping the Big Bear Trophy in East Lansing for another year. The Spartans tied Michigan last night 1-1 at DeMartin Stadium, so the Spartans get to keep the trophy they have had since 2022. Michigan State got on the board first with a goal by Leo Kone. But then, Michigan was awarded a penalty kick with less than 6 minutes remaining in the game and capitalized. Also last night in the MLB playoffs, the Tampa Bay Rays evened up their ALCS series with the Guardians thanks to a 3-1 victory in Game 2. Things will shift to Cleveland now for Games 3, 4, and 5. Game 3 will be on Thursday at 6 o'clock. Have a good Wednesday.
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2: I'm Storm Tracker 6 meteorologist Katie Nicolau. Here's a look at your forecast. Today, cooler weather arrives, leaving high temperatures in the mid-60s and variable cloud cover overhead for the day. Tonight will be mostly cloudy with lows in the upper 40s. Then for the day on Thursday, showers will move into the area, mainly in the afternoon and evening, with highs in the low 60s.
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3: All right, I'm going to say this. First of all, hi, good morning, Dee Dee in the morning. And we're going to interrupt that to get right to the, we're going to get right to the hot topics this morning.
4: I would love to.
3: Thank you. One of the reasons why, did y'all hear what 50 Cent said about Drake, him and Drake, and what he did with Drake and this whole Kendrick situation? I want to know if y'all believe this, if he's telling the truth. Let's get into it. Here we go.
5: Crazy, scary, and hilarious. Hot topics.
6: Give them what they ask for.
5: Only on Dee Dee in the morning.
3: So yesterday we were talking about how Six Flags had shut down like 9 different rides at some of their parks yesterday after a man was killed while riding a roller coaster. Did you guys hear now where they're saying they found this man who slipped from his seat? Take a listen.
7: Police say the man killed after falling off a Six Flags roller coaster in Georgia was found on a building inside the park. Witnesses say one of the restraints on the ride became unlatched. 42-year-old Hassan Kareem, a father of two, was at the park celebrating his niece's birthday. A friend says Kareem was a cancer survivor. His family is asking the public to stop spreading images of his final moments.
8: So seeing his body being posted is very degrading, distasteful, and extremely insensitive.
7: Authorities are investigating what's to blame for his fall.
4: Oh, wow.
9: Yeah, it amazes me that people actually do that.
3: They really? I didn't even see it.
9: Yeah, they post graphic videos and stuff like that. They say that man was not only a cancer survivor, he survived like a car crash, like a fire, a car crash. He survived COVID, as well. And then he passed away on that roller coaster.
3: Damn.
9: That's insane.
3: Yeah.
9: Man.
3: That's really sad too.
9: Insane.
3: Though. Man, I didn't know they were posting pictures or anything yesterday. For some reason, I wasn't on social media that much yesterday, guys.
9: Yeah. You know, and it winds up on certain social medias like Twitter and stuff like that.
3: Okay.
9: You know, maybe Reddit, all that type of stuff. But sometimes it'll like leak over to Instagram, but they post a lot of stuff like that that's really like just graphic, bro.
3: The other thing we got to talk about, I guess 50 Cent is out here saying what? Did he broker a deal between 50 Cent and Kendrick Lamar?
9: Broker a deal is kind of crazy. It's almost like he's a real estate agent, damn near.
3: Yeah.
9: You may
3: broker
9: say,
3: a
9: like,
3: peace treaty?
9: Yeah. You done turned him into Jimmy Carter. That's his name? Yeah, turned him into Jimmy Carter. Well, he was basically saying that he gave Drake,

0: that arguably, besides you, Drake is probably the greatest ever to do it on this run wise?
1: Run wise, they can't take nothing from it.
2: He said, wait, hold on, I love the interviewer. Besides you.
3: He had to throw that in there. Now, if 50 wasn't in there, he probably wouldn't have said that.
4: Exactly. No, he had to stroke that ego just to say it. 50 also said, too, that Rick Ross is his hardest beef that he has right now currently. He also said
3: that in that interview.
4: Yes, okay. He did. Okay. Mm-hmm. Rick Ross is the hardest person to beef with right now.
3: Go ahead then, 50.
2: Wait a minute, he didn't think T.I.'s family was.
4: And I thought that's what he was going to say, but no, he did not.
2: That whole family, even Eris got in it?
4: He did not.
2: The baby?
4: But you'll be surprised why when you hear the Rick Ross deal, why he's his hardest opponent.
2: Yeah. Finally, Kamala Harris, you know, everybody keeps saying she's going to run, right? Run again.
4: Right.
2: They said this, you know, this would be her third time running for president.
4: Well, we was researching it the other day and what Joe Biden ran, what?
2: Four.
1: In 88 or something, didn't he?
2: He ran four times before he became, so I guess they do run a lot.
4: It happens.
2: Kamala's saying, I don't know. She was talking to Keke Palmer. Take a listen.
5: Before I really let you out of here, are you running for president again?
6: Oh, girl, come on.
7: No, you're not getting out of here.
5: We have to know this. You know the people want to know. Are we going to get another moment to
6: see? I haven't decided yet. I will. I promise.
5: Okay. We'll be waiting to hear.
6: But the midterms.
5: Okay, the midterms.
6: 28 doesn't matter if we don't do 26 right. That's right in front of us.
5: Yeah, focus on the present.
2: I know that's right. It sure is.
4: No, fake.
2: And they say that this thing is so serious. It's midterms. Did y'all hear how much they said Elon Musk is putting behind this to try to get the Republicans to win?
4: Nah.
2: Over $300 million he's putting behind certain candidate to make sure that they win. That's cheating to me.
3: Me too.
2: And that makes me go, if they're going to cheat, y'all, we need to cheat. Let's go in droves, early vote.
4: that ain't cheating. That's needed. I ain't going to lie to you.
2: Right, but I mean, I'm just saying, whether you call it needed, cheated, whatever we need to do, get out there now. And clearly, if somebody wants to spend $300 million to try to get their party to win, what are they doing?
4: You can tell it means something to them. They doing stuff they ain't never done before.
2: That's what I'm saying. So, yeah, midterms. Get ready to get out there and vote. Yep. All right, listen, those right there are your hot topics. Coming up next hour, Trey G says he has to put us on to the one artist who has the most number one hits through each decade. We're going to hear that on the way. It's Didi in the Morning.
8: 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Stacks 92.1.
3: Yeah.

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2: It's Dee Dee in the morning. Guess what? Trey G. J.J. Williamson says it's time for us to do one of his wonderful skits here or bits on the show. Which one is it? Is it called a skit or a bit? Which one is it?
3: Skit bit.
2: It's a skit bit. All right. We got another one of J.J. Williamson's skit bits, and this is what?
3: Y'all know what it is.
2: What?
3: Oh, that's what we're doing?
2: Okay.
3: That's what we're doing.
2: Let's go.
3: Let's go right now. Man, you ever be driving, man? You be trying to get over in another lane and the car would not let you in?
4: I hate it.
3: You got your signal on. You kind of, you know, kind of like buck at them, let them know you trying to get over and they still won't let you over.
4: Right.
3: You be like, oh, that's what we doing.
4: Right.
3: Okay. That's what we doing. All right. Now I'm going to remember your car. Yo. I'm going to remember your car.
4: I'm about to pit maneuver you.
3: Oh my God, man. I'm a damn near hit your rear view mirror.
4: Nah,
3: I'm
4: going
3: to hit your mirror. We're going to bump mirrors if you ain't going to let me in this thing. All right. I'm going to be dirty too.
4: Facts.
3: If you're going to be dirty, I love to be dirty. Here we go. Hey man, you ever be at the club, man? You and your boy, you be at the club, man. Your boy say, man, I'm going to run to the bathroom real quick. He come back. He got a drink, but he ain't bring you one.
4: Oh,
3: that's what we doing.
2: Okay.
3: We drink the same drink, but you ain't going to bring, even though I want one.
4: Is that a man law violation? No, you can't bring your partner no drink, man.
2: You can't?
4: You can't? I don't think you can bring your partner no drink. That might be a man law violation right there. I get my own drink.
2: Wow.
4: get my money. Give me the money. I go get it.
3: Man, how about I pay you when you bring the drink? I pay you. You, man.
4: How do you even present that to your partner? Hey, I brought you a drink, dog.
3: Appreciate it.
2: Yeah.
3: I'm that's what JJ. I was saying. Oh, man. Damn.
2: Yeah. Well, you both ain't got to stand in line.
3: We're trying to be too hard around here, man. Come on now. It ain't nothing but a damn drink.
4: Nah.
3: It ain't like I'm blinking at you.
4: Oh, that's what I thought with me.
2: I gotta get it, JJ.
3: Man, come on, man.
2: Here's
3: just
2: a drink.
3: Hey,
2: and pay me when I get back. Hand me my money right
3: man.
2: Now.
3: Come on, dude.
2: Here's your drink.
3: I mean, what's the difference in saying, you know, I'm going to get the next round?
4: Well, now that, because they going to bring it to us. He going to bring me my drink personally. I don't like that, bro.
3: Oh, my God.
4: Let the waitress do it.
3: So you saying if you at the bar and your boy way up there, you going to make him come back?
4: He better come down here.
3: Boy, y'all tight, man.
4: Don't even slide me my drink, man.
3: You know what? I ain't going out with you, Trey.
2: If you do, you're going to be thirsty.
3: Thirsty as hell. That's what we doing, Trey?
2: Okay.
3: That's what we doing. Hey, man, you ever, like, and my son do this all the time. When he washes clothes, man, he get done with it and everything. Then it's time for me to wash my clothes.
4: Yeah.
3: I put clothes in the washer. Now it's time to put it in the dryer. But he still got clothes in the dryer.
2: That's me.
3: Oh, that's what we doing.
4: Yeah.
3: Oh, okay. You'll leave your clothes in the dryer.
2: I still got clothes right now in the washing machine. Been in there about 2 days.
4: You can tell this really annoyed JJ, though. This is the second time he
2: talking about it. I got to rewash these things. They've been sitting in there. They sour now.
4: Yes.
2: They sour.
3: Well, now I ain't talking about the washer. Now in the dryer, though.
2: Yeah, so you've left them in the washer. You're okay with them being left in the washer?
3: No. Look, I'm going to put them in the garbage. You leave your clothes in the garbage.
2: That's his pet peeve.
4: Hate that, boy.
3: I hate that. This is another one I hate right here. Man, you're gonna drink all the Kool-Aid up, the Crystal Light. You're going to drink all of it up.
4: Yo.
3: And then you're going to have the nerve to put the container
2: back in it. It got a corner.
3: I ain't got but a little swig.
4: Boy.
3: That's what we doing.
4: Okay.
3: Who gonna drink that?
4: Right.
3: But it's not even enough to even stay wet. That thing it's gonna dry up.
2: Yeah, but even though it's just a sip, I like my sip cold. That's why I have to tell the husband. He don't like when I do that either. I'm like, that's just a sip, but I still want my sip cold. No. I'm not throwing it out.
3: That's not even
2: shot. I'm not pouring it out. I'm not gonna pour it out. Yeah, I'm not. Sorry. Well,
3: that's lazy as
2: hell. What
3: we
2: gonna
3: do
2: with it? I didn't.
3: Well, why put it in the refrigerator?
2: Because I want it cold when I get my sip.
3: It's called ice. Put some ice in. Facts. That's what we doing. Okay. So, what? Man, you know, hey, as a matter of fact, if anybody got some classic, that's what we doing. Okay. Hit your boy in the DM at the real JJ from the SIP.
2: Basically, what JJ said, give him some show prep. Y'all do the work for him. So, if you have some, yes. What is it again?
3: That's what we doing. Okay.
2: I like
3: two peas.
2: All right. It's Dee Dee in the morning.
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1: All right, it's Dini in the morning, and I'm going to tell you right now, on this show here, our millennial jukebox is Trey G.
2: Man.
1: And we have named him that because, well, number one, he knows every song there is, and we say he knows the lyrics to every song dated as far back as 1969. I'll put it there, JJ.
2: 1969 is crazy.
1: Yeah, he know the lyrics
2: yeah.
1: and everything to every yeah. song from 1969 to today.
3: Yeah. I looked in Trey truck one time when he had opened the door.
1: Mm-hmm.
3: He got cassette tapes, VH1, VHS tapes and everything. He go back.
2: Not VH1.
1: What? I know it.
3: Yeah, you know that.
1: iPods
3: I
1: had VH, in there.
3: Yeah, iPods, yeah.
1: CD.
3: Disc changer.
1: Yeah.
2: I do love music.
3: Yeah.
2: I will say that. I do love music. And I came up with this list, right? There was this list that I saw about the artists who have the most number one Hot 100 hits throughout each decade.
1: Okay.
2: I thought that was super interesting because I feel like the artist would surprise you too. Like you think you know like who was hot in the 80s, who was hot in the 90s, who was hot in the early 2000s, but I don't think you truly know. Okay? We're going to start it like this. In the 80s, there was this one guy that was ruling the radio and probably TV at the time.

0: number one Hot 100s in a decade. Dang. Yeah, in a decade.
1: I believe it.
0: Of the 80s.
2: I'm surprised it's only nine, though.
3: No, I mean, too.
0: So, I thought it would be more, too, but nine is actually a really big thing, especially for back then.
3: And you're saying for the decades of the 80s. So all the way from, like, the 80s to the 90s.
0: Right.
3: We dominated.
0: Yes. Wow. Dominated. Dominated. Now, this next name, this kind of caught me off guard. I didn't realize this next person was as big as they were. They had 14 number one Hot 100 hits in the 90s.
3: Mm-hmm.
0: Now, check this one out.
4: Touch my body.
0: They say Mariah Carey ruled the 90s. 14 Hot 100 number one hits. I didn't realize Mariah Carey was that big.
3: Yeah, she was that dope. Oh, remember, she had the longest number one song in the country ever.
0: All I Want for Christmas.
3: It's the one with Boys to Men. I think it was the one with Boys to Men. One Sweet Day? One Sweet Day or something like that.
0: Really?
3: Yeah, they had the longest number one. I think it stayed number one for a really, really long time. And I think it just now has been beat by Ella Langley.
0: Oh, for real?
3: She's from Texas Lady.
0: Yeah,
3: I think she just beat Mariah Carey.
0: Do you think that Mariah Carey and Beyonce are closer than what people put them at, or no?
3: No.
0: No?
3: Nah. No, because I don't even think Mariah... I don't think people understand that Beyonce's hits aren't even close to Rihanna's.
0: Oh, really?
3: Yeah.
0: Okay, wow. I didn't know that either. Maybe. What? You put me on game a little bit. How about this? The early 2000s was my time. Now, I do remember this man kind of having a heck of a run. I'm talking about I was in the car with my daddy listening to CDs from this dude here. They say this man had seven Hot 100 hits in the early 2000s.

0: he had a run.
1: He did.
2: You know they say that's why he's the king of R&B, because Chris Brown doesn't have like a classic album technically.
3: That's what I've heard.
2: And Usher got quite a few under his belt. You know what I'm saying? I disagree with that, but you know, to each his own. How about the mid 2000s? Let's jump a little bit. The mid 2000s were ruled by this woman right here.
4: But I have my money.
1: See?
0: Duh. yeah.
4: But I have my money.
2: They say Rihanna had 9 Hot 100 number one hits in the mid 2000s.
3: See, that's what I'm saying. I think Beyonce has released a lot of songs. I don't know if hers have gone to number one like Rihanna's.
2: Which is insane.
3: Isn't that crazy? People don't even realize that.
2: But I also do think Beyonce is maybe more of a global star, you think, than Rihanna?
0: I can see that.
3: It's just such, you know, Beyonce's a better performer and a singer, but for some reason, Rihanna hit her songs always were just.
2: That's insane. Yeah. That's insane. Well, the top two are women in the decades. The last and final, she had 11 hits in the mid 2000s.

0: the simple stuff.
1: Find out that what you're looking for has been here the whole time. If you
2: come on, Trey, how you know this?
0: You know what somebody said? They said America likes her because she's mid.
2: Oh, my God.
0: I saw somebody say that. They were like,
2: she's mid. Vanilla ice cream, boy.
0: Yeah.
2: Vanilla ice cream.
0: Okay. Well, she had 11. She got hits, though.
2: She do. She had 11 Hot 100 hits
3: wow.
2: in the late 2000s.
0: And she's maintained her stardom and everything for all these years. You know what I mean?
2: Elevated.
0: Ain't really got into too much scandal. Yeah, she did elevate it. So.
2: Yeah.
0: And that's a hard
2: Swift.
0: Thing to do. Go ahead, Taylor Swift.
2: T-Sweezy.
0: Okay.
3: T-Sweezy. I like that.
2: Okay. T-Sweezy.
0: Thank you for that, Trey.
2: It's
0: Dee Dee in the morning.
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1: It's Dee Dee in the morning with Trey G and comedian J.J. Williamson. Guys, can we talk about the White House press secretary? Did anybody see the news yesterday? Everybody been talking about this woman. So, you know, Donald Trump got rid of, you know, Lyon Levitt left.
2: Oh, God.
1: You remember Caroline Levitt? That was the one I said, her husband need to be worried. When she said she was at work, working late, she lied so much, he needs to double check her.
2: Lyon Levitt.
1: Caroline Levitt used to lie. Boy, that girl would lie.
2: Facts. Right
1: she,
2: to your face.
1: Right. She lied. But anyways, she got up out of there once she realized that, remember when Donald Trump, they said that there was an assassination attempt.
2: And he left him, right?
1: And he went on a different plane and left her and the other folks on up.
2: She quit
1: after that. She was like, oh, I'm expendable to you?
2: Right.
1: Mm. But now you got a new press secretary. Everybody started talking about her yesterday. Her name is Katie Zachariah. Katie used to be Donald Trump's former media advisor.
2: Oh, God.
1: Nobody knows who she is. But all I know is everybody started laughing. They said she ain't going to last. Number one, people were saying her reading was bad. And her lying ain't going to be good. Take a listen at her very first day. Take a listen.
3: Good morning. I have wanted to work for him for a very long time. In addition to that, there's $54 billion. That's a good one. I'll have to get back to you on that.
2: No. She need more training.
4: Boy.
2: She should have finished them training videos, but they put her out on the floor, didn't
1: they? Right. Like, there's more. Everybody was laughing. They said even people at the White House, the people in the room, the press and reporters started laughing when she walked out. Take a listen to this one.
3: The president will be back on Thursday, and that's what I will answer. I'll leave it there. He will answer those questions out and bring my questions.
2: What?
1: It was a mess. That's all I can tell you.
4: Yeah, she's going to catch hell for a while.
1: Yeah
2: for sure.
1: By the way, they also said that she better hurry up and improve quickly. They also went on to say that she is his sixth press secretary of his presidency.
2: Oh, God. Did you see there was a video going around on social media yesterday, too, of her mistakenly calling the president her husband? Yeah. She was referring to her husband, but she was like, my husband.
1: Yeah, it's...
2: I was like, what?
1: Let me tell you something. The other part was, they asked her, because now there's a big controversy going around about whether or not she's a lawyer, right?
2: Mm-hmm.
1: He said that she's a lawyer, and everybody said, well, is she? And then everybody's like, but... where's her credentials? Where does she practice law? Because can't nobody find her credentials anywhere.
2: Oh, Lord.
1: They can't. And guess what they said? According to this, they said the new press secretary says she's a lawyer, but there's no evidence she ever passed the bar exam.
2: Mm.
1: So yesterday they were talking to him and they said, what school? He turns and looks back at her like, what school was it? and she goes, oh, it was in China.
2: Oh, God.
1: I promise y'all.
2: What?
1: She says she practiced law in China.
2: Conveniently, right? Oh, just conveniently. Don't tell me they got a Dr. Cheyenne Bryant on their end, too, now.
1: They do. And because clearly, you already know, this administration doesn't vet people.
2: Oh, of course.
1: They don't really pick people on the merit. Remember they were firing all these black folks when they first got up in there and firing people from the government, talking about, we're doing it based on merit?
2: Yeah.
1: This ain't merit that he got over here as the press secretary. We have to be based on merit. Nobody else does.
2: How many more years do we have of this?
1: If we could get out here and do these midterms, we could stop some of this. We get out here and vote.
2: Yeah, that's facts.
1: So that's all I
2: can
1: say.
2: That's facts. I'm tired.
1: But I feel bad for this Katie.
2: God, yeah. I don't.
1: Katie, you ain't going to last. Baby.
2: I don't. I don't feel bad for her. You
1: Katie
2: know what she signed up for?
1: Dr. Cheyenne.
2: Yeah. She know what she signed up for.
1: Damn it. All right, y'all. It's Dee Dee in the morning.
0: Dee Dee in the morning. 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
1: 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All right. Hey, what's up, everybody? 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
4: Good morning. I'm Kirk Montgomery with 6 News. A new legal notice now revealing prior sexual assault allegations against a former Michigan State University resident physician. The notice, filed by one of the alleged victims, claims Arpit Saxena was dismissed from a previous medical program over similar allegations before joining the university. The woman, identified as Jane Doe No. 4, says Saxena assaulted her during 2 appointments. The notice also claims he was accepted into MSU's residency program after being discharged from Alabama-based Cahaba Medical Care. Saxena currently faces 3 counts of 3rd-degree and 1 count of 4th-degree criminal sexual conduct, accused of sexually assaulting 2 of his patients. Michigan State University Federal Credit Union announces plans to combine with Texas-based University Federal Credit Union. The combined organization will serve more than 850,000 members. For the latest news, weather, and sports, watch 6 News.
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11: Hey, in Michigan, this is Ian Kress from the WLNS Sports Department. The Detroit Red Wings lost to the New Jersey Devils in overtime yesterday, 5-4. Jack Hughes had the game winner in overtime. The Red Wings are now 1-3-2 this season. They sit in last place in the Atlantic Division. As for some good Red Wing news, it came out after the game last night that the Red Wings and Alex DeBrincat have agreed to a 7-year, $91 million extension that'll keep DeBrincat in Hockey Town through the 2033-34 season. Have a good Wednesday.
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12: I'm Storm Tracker 6 meteorologist Katie Nicolau. Here with a look at your forecast. Today, cooler weather arrives, leaving high temperatures in the mid-60s and variable cloud cover overhead for the day. Tonight will be mostly cloudy with lows in the upper 40s. Then for the day on Thursday, showers will move into the area, mainly in the afternoon and evening, with highs in the low 60s.
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0: 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Stacks 92.1.
1: Good morning. All right, I gotta stop that. I gotta stop the song, and I get it. You like it, but we gotta get into our hot topics.
2: All right, come on.
3: Come on.
1: All right. We must get to the hot topics because 50 Cent is out here talking about his beef with Rick Ross, and it's what he says that we need you to hear. Let's get into it, y'all. Here we go.
4: Crazy, scary, and hilarious. 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
1: 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All right, so the first thing we got to talk about would be this. Y'all saw this at FBI. FBI now has busted a North Korean laptop farm. It's how much money they got away with and what they did. It's genius. Take a listen.
6: The FBI says it's broken up a North Korean scheme that put nearly 200 work laptops inside dozens of homes across Texas. Agents say each laptop served as a doorway for a North Korean posing as an American to infiltrate U.S. companies.
7: If you're an individual and you have 50 laptops in your family room, you're doing something wrong.
6: Here's how they say it worked. A North Korean engineer would get hired for a remote tech job using a stolen American identity. The company would then ship a laptop to what it thinks is that man's home, but the laptop would be sent to a stranger's house in Texas. That stranger would then keep the laptop plugged in, so a North Korean could log.

0: walk in your house, you got three laptops. I'm going, what you doing?
1: Yeah. Let me get up out of here.
0: Right.
1: Yeah. They finna kick the door in.
0: So who is this guy, Pablo, that's talking about my man LeBron?
1: Yeah. Pablo Torre, he is a investigative reporter. He was the one that actually came out with the story against Kawhi Leonard.
2: The Clippers. The Clippers and the owner.
0: Yeah. No, he did.
2: Yeah, he's that dude right there.
1: Yeah.
2: Now they looking at LeBron right now about this helicopter.
3: On that story specifically, I will say that we're very interested. And we are, of course, looking into all of the ways that is both a good story as well as something of interest to the league. And by the way, we're also getting tips from NBA owners who are like sending me your story being like, what is this? Because now I'm the guy who seems to be a lever on something like accountability, even among billionaires, which is a fun plot twist.
0: Wow.
1: Yeah.
2: So, they investigate.
0: What are you trying to say, though? There's a problem with LeBron using the Fanatics helicopter?
2: I think it's some kind of illegal going on with it because he's going back and forth to New York. I think 50 even commented on that. He's like, hey, LeBron, everybody don't think you squeaky clean as you think you are. Mm-hmm. And everything is finna come out right now, man. Yeah. So, it's scary.
1: A lot of these teams are trying to go around about ways to get these players like money. Not only money, but incentives and extra perks.
0: Right.
1: And they are saying that they are like bucking the system doing this.
0: Right.
1: Like the helicopter is part of that bucking of the system. So LeBron might get busted in something,
0: LeBron.
1: D.D.
0: Oh, God.
2: They looking for you.
0: By the way, speaking of 50, 50's out here talking about Rick Ross, they said.
1: He was. He actually was doing an interview the other day, and he spoke about one of his hardest beefs that he has. And he said, Rick Ross is that man.
4: Are you in 5D cool or not?
5: Well, he says something. He opened his mouth when you include yourself in things because you just want to go viral. Now you got to accept. When it come back, bro.
4: Yeah.
5: Don't act like it go away because you choosing Jesus don't mean I already haven't chose Jesus. so that don't separate nothing with me. I'm still going to tell you how I feel.
4: I want you to rank your favorite beefs. One, two,
5: I don't have no food.
6: COVID number one. COVID's number one by far.
5: Yo, look, I tell you the most difficult beef to have, right?
6: Yeah.
5: It's when the person you're beefing with is law enforcement. You can't do much. When you get hot. They're just going to tell, bro. Yeah. Trust me on that one. So I just really got a kick out of watching him get punched on in Canada.
6: Yeah.
5: When that happened, it was like, look, you see how you need, because you can tell when they can't accept direct confrontation because he was like frozen, like trying to get me out. Looking at security, like, get me out.
1: That's so foul, man. You remember Rick Ross got punched in Canada after he was beefing with Drake?
0: And he said law enforcement.
1: Yeah. So,
0: basically, like, he going to be a snitch. He going to always.
1: Yeah. I would have thought T.I. and his family would have been the hardest beef that he's had right now.
0: Especially with baby Eris getting in and Tiny.
1: Facts. Well, he said that was light work.
0: All right. Hey, listen, coming up, everybody, October is Domestic Violence Awareness Month. So relationship expert and trauma therapist Dr. Monique Thompson's on the way. It's Dee Dee in the morning.
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0: Turn us up so you don't hear the potholes. 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
1: Good morning. Hey, it's Dee Dee in the morning with Trey G and comedian J.J. Williamson. And guess what, guys? I love when the woman is in here.
2: Man, what you talking about?
1: Man, this woman here, she gonna get in your head, everybody. There she is. Dr. Wow. Monique Townsend with us,
3: all right,
1: y'all.
3: Dr. Mo.
4: Hey, y'all.
2: How my man doing?
4: Dr. Mo. Big Uh-oh. Daddy Wonderfulness, the unconquerable Nick Thompson.
2: Come on.
4: Yes, that man.
1: Okay, can I tell y'all something? This woman, when she comes in here and talks about her husband,
4: yeah,
1: I said, now that's a title right there.
4: I love him.
1: Yes, you do.
4: Me.
1: And you do. And I'm sorry.
4: Well.
1: And say his name one more time.
4: Big Daddy Wonderfulness, the unconquerable Nick Thompson.
2: How long has he had that name?
4: For 26 years.
1: Dang.
4: 26 years.
2: Boy, Nick, you all right with me. I ain't never met you, Nick.
1: I know it.
2: Go ahead, Nick.
5: Do he be listening when you be doing this?
4: You
5: do
4: know
5: he
4: what?
5: Listen?
4: He usually kind of puts his earbuds in wherever he is and listens in to us. Uh-huh. So when I come out, he'll tell me, oh, you did good today.
5: Really? I bet he be smiling.
1: I know it. So is that the secret to a successful marriage and relationship?
4: You need to be happy in a couple of bedrooms.
1: I know, that's right.
4: You got to be happy there.
1: Uh-huh.
4: Happy there.
1: Okay.
4: And then, like, compassion for each other.
1: Okay. You know, and give him a title like that?
4: Well, that is a natural talent. He really did earn that.
1: Mm.
4: He earned that. Mm. I have not ever needed him, and he wasn't there.
1: Oh, Big Daddy.
4: He has never flinched whenever we've had trouble in our families.
5: I know that's right.
4: He is a rock.
5: Mm. Come on.
1: He's the Big Daddy.
4: He is genuinely the Big Daddy.
2: Yeah. Come on. You know, usually people, when they get off work and got to go home, they dread, like, oh, Lord, let me go in here. Uh-huh. Nick probably going to have to leave his car running. I can't wait to get to you.
1: All right, listen. That ain't what we're supposed to be talking
2: about. You're in the weeds, boy.
1: Yeah. Well, that's not what we're supposed to be talking about this morning. You know, here's the deal. Dr. Monique Thompson is here, and you know that October is Domestic Violence Awareness Month.
2: Mm.
1: And you wanted to talk a little bit about that and even open the phone lines to some folks
4: who
1: could have or know somebody who's enduring this or you said you wanted to help. So let's talk about that.
4: Yeah, but that's everybody. I have never met anyone in my life whose life was not touched by domestic violence in some way.
1: Mm.
4: And my hope today is that people who are helping someone or you know someone, that we get you the resources that you need. So that's who we want to talk to. You're the first responder. People think, 911, or they think, you know, the church or something. But actually, it's the best friend.
1: Mm-hmm.
4: It's the mama. It's the sister. It's the person who sees this going on. And you need the resources because what they say or do can turn the tide.
5: You're not wrong. I remember one time when I was a kid, my mom, she actually went through a domestic violence situation. And she had a daycare. And she had one of the daycare kids actually run across the street in order to get our neighbor in order to, like, help her in that moment. You know what I'm saying?
4: Mm-hmm.
5: And if that girl hadn't been there, because she was so much older than me and my sister, if that girl hadn't been there, ain't no telling, you know, what would happen.
4: Right,
5: right. You know what I'm saying?
4: Right.
5: Yeah,
4: that's the key,
5: right.
4: To help in the moment.
5: Mm-hmm.
4: And so sometimes somebody will help in the moment, but you're thinking the moment's over, but the situation is not.
5: Facts.
4: Is not.
5: Facts.
4: And even for people who go through it and maybe they rebuild it, because most people do rebuild their lives. People need to hear that. There is a risk of, you know, true ending harm for people. But a lot of people rebuild their lives outwardly, but not inwardly.
5: One question I do have, though, Dr. Mo, is how do you know when it's time to help somebody? Because sometimes you can try to help somebody and they not
4: ready,
5: be ready.
4: But not inwardly.
5: One question I do have, though, Dr. Mo, is how do you know when it's time to help somebody? Because sometimes you can try to help somebody and they not be ready.

0: 911 friend, the 401 friend? Am I the person that when you get your life together, call me? If it's somebody really close to you, it can be really challenging for you to figure out
1: how to approach them. Okay.
0: Yes, exactly.
1: All right. So if that's happening or you suspect there is someone in your life that is experiencing domestic violence and you don't know how to approach it and you want to talk to Dr. Mo about how you can go about doing that, you can call us right now at 833. 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
1: It's Dee Dee in the morning with Trey G and comedian JJ Williamson. Whoa. We got Dr. Monique Thompson in. We're talking about it is Domestic Violence Awareness Month, and Dr. Mo is saying that, you know, what did you say? You're going to be hard pressed to find somebody who has not been affected by domestic violence.
2: It's 1,000%.
3: Impossible to find someone whose life hasn't been affected in some way.
1: Mm-hmm.
3: Some way, yes.
1: Yeah. So we were saying if anybody that you know maybe experienced it, you suspected, you were trying to figure out something, Dr. Mo's here to take your calls. Good morning. Who's this?
4: Hi, my name's Liz.
1: Okay. What was your question, Liz?
4: Well, I mean, I honestly just want to know what you think I should do to help, like, this person. She's really important to me, and she's in a bad situation, and she's tried to leave, but I've helped her move out, but she goes back, and what do you think I could do to help her more?
3: You've helped her move out, she's gone back, and what you're telling me is that you're trying to figure out what to do to help her from now, and I'm going to say this to you. When you think about continuing to help her, what's the first thought you have? Yes, I want to, or no, I really don't want to.
4: I feel like I always want to help her, and I want to make sure she's safe. Like, you know, I'm just so worried about her safety
3: okay.
4: all the time.
3: All right, so I'm going to give you three things to do, and I'm going to go quickly because we're here, but I want you to, you know, visit my website, too, for some resources. Number one is there are local shelters that have counseling available. She didn't have to leave and run away from the situation. She can get that specific kind of counseling available. It's a unique kind of way of handling this. So I want you to try to get her, if you're going to help her, get her an appointment with a local shelter. You can do that by dialing 211. That's easy to remember, okay? So that's the first thing is you get her connected to some resources, 211. The second, and you're probably experiencing this already, you're going to have to help her follow through. You give her the number, you help her to get there, and you're going to have to help encourage her to follow through with whatever it is that they need her to do. And here's the third and most important thing, my love. I need you to take care of yourself.
2: Facts.
3: Okay?
2: Facts.
3: And taking care of yourself, you go find somebody like me or life coach. You find someone where you can empty out the poison part and you can pour back into yourself the healing things to help you to stay safe, okay?
2: That's real.
4: Thank you so much. I appreciate it.
5: And I'm going to add in on that. You can't help nobody until you help yourself. I'm going to be Dr. Mo's assistant.
1: Oh, God. Okay.
5: Be Dr.
1: Thank
5: Mo's assistant.
1: Five. Thank you for your call. Thank you. I appreciate you.
5: You're welcome, baby. Don't worry about it.
1: Hey, good morning. Hi, what's your name? Who's this?
6: This is Kat.
1: Okay, Kat, did you have a question for Dr. Monique Thompson?
6: Yes. Unfortunately, my daughter is going through this right now.
3: So sorry.
6: Her boyfriend is beating the hell out of her. The police have been called. I've showed up. I've offered her to come home, stay with me until she get on her feet. She'll come for all of 2 days and then go back. He has sent her to jail like 3 or 4 times. And she'll keep saying, I'm done, I'm done, I'm done. I'll go get her. And then a couple of days later, she'll go back. What am I supposed to do?
3: I hear you in your voice. Your pain is just evident. Everybody can hear that. And we're all sending you warmth and love right now and strength.
6: I can hear
3: it. I can hear it. I can hear it. This is something that you want to be wrong about, but you may not be wrong. It's terrible to be right about something like this, but you're probably not wrong. Okay. I want you to sit in that, rest in it for a minute, that you're probably not wrong. And I want you to also sit in a level of peace. There's only so much of this you can control. Okay. This is a crime. It's a crime. And so that means that your daughter is a victim of a what?
2: Crime.
3: A crime.
6: Mm.
3: A crime, okay? Mm. But she may not see herself that way. She may not see herself that way. And I want you to treat her like you love her, like she's your daughter, right? So for her, as you may have heard the other call, you're going to have to get her connected because it's complicated. There's a legal situation here. There's a health situation here. And there's a crime. All right?
2: Wow.
3: So it's complicated. And she may have ambivalent feelings. Sometimes she may feel like she want to stay. Sometimes she may feel embarrassed about it. You have to stay steadfast in your love for her as a daughter and be careful not to treat her like a victim. Okay?
2: That's heavy.
6: Well, that's the problem now because we're not on speaking terms because of the last
3: That's what I'm
6: incident.
3: Talking about. Yeah. Keep that line open. Trust me on that. Now I need you to keep that line open. Keep that line open. That's a lifeline. You got to keep it open. Just like 911, you got to keep that line open. But you do have to get some help and rest for yourself, Mom. Okay. My recommendation immediately for anybody listening to this, if you're helping someone, it's called vicarious traumatization. You can experience compassion fatigue. And so for those reasons alone, you want to find someplace where you can empty out what's going on inside of you and get your healing restored. What you pass on to her, you want to be healing and not your pain.
2: Ooh, that's heavy.
3: Okay.
1: Okay, Kat?
7: Yes, ma'am.
3: All right. Okay. Hey,
1: thank you so much,
2: Mama,
1: for listening.
2: Please.
1: All right. Yeah. And let us know. Keep us informed and let us know what's going on. Okay.
7: Yes, ma'am.
1: Thank you. Mm-hmm. Boy, y'all, this morning,
5: phone
1: lines are open. If you want to talk to Dr. Monique Thompson, it is Domestic Violence Awareness Month. And if you want to talk to her and maybe you're in a situation or know somebody and you're trying to figure out how to help, call us right now at 833-TALK-TO-DEEDEE.
5: That's 833-825-5233.
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4: Hey, it's good morning. It's Dee Dee in the morning, and Trey G's with me, and Trey, and what's your name over there? JJ.
5: Just
4: shut up, Trey. All right, listen.
5: Just the big old
4: Dr.
5: baby.
4: Dr. Monique Thompson is with us.
5: Hey,
4: everybody.
5: All right. Stop playing.
4: All right, so Dr. Mo, we were talking about, you know, it is Domestic Violence Awareness Month, and you were talking to a lot of folks I've been calling this morning, talking about either they've got a friend, a loved one, someone is in a situation, and you said, I want to help, and let's see if we can help somebody else.
6: Okay.
4: Here is someone this morning. Hi, what's your name?
7: My name's Jackson.
4: All right. Jackson, is that what you said?
7: Jackson. Yes.
4: Jackson, you had a question for Dr. Monique Thompson?
7: Yes, I did. So I was trying to figure out, I've been married for about 2 years now. And in my relationship, my wife was involved in a domestic violence. And to just be very honest, her ex was the type that believed just because that was his woman, he can do whatever he wanted to her. How do I go by continuing to help her heal from that?
6: What are you noticing? Is there something that you see that makes you say to yourself, I don't think that she's healed from that?
7: Well, just to be very honest, there's moments where, like, if I'm being honest, we can be in, like, stores. Someone can laugh too loud. Someone can scream too loud. You could just tell that she's very, like, terrified about certain things. And, you know, me being her husband, I know I'm supposed to be her support system and I'm supposed to do everything that I'm supposed to. But I am battling with, you know, trying to figure out, okay, am I doing enough? You know, I don't like seeing her go through that. If I'm being honest, because of things that this man did, our relationship is kind of traumatic.
6: It's
7: on certain levels in the bedroom or,
6: Jackson, what that's called hypervigilance, okay? It's called hypervigilance. And on the one hand, it's a normal response. It's just not an adaptive one. So you're right that she needs something more than just a good relationship with you. And you want something more than just her having you in the marriage and you trying to take the long game and be a good husband to her will be helpful. But the healing for her is probably beneath the hood. Underneath her exterior, there are scars that you just can't see. All right. And for those, you want to help her find someone who treats trauma. There are a lot of different trauma therapy. So that's what I need you to look for. Not just someone who does talk therapy, but someone who also does trauma therapy. And in this case, we're talking therapy, not life coaching, not just going to any doctor, someone who does trauma therapy. The good news here is that you have every reason to expect that things could get better, even in the bedroom. You can expect things to get better if you guys can move from just you being there for her to someone going under the hood, helping to fix the engine trouble and get her back to the person that you love and she loves. She'll love herself more. So you want to get trauma therapy involved, okay? Hypervigilance does not go away with time. It goes away with treatment, okay?
4: All right.
7: Okay.
4: All right. Thank you so much, Jackson, for your call, and thank you for listening. Dr. Mo, I never heard of that. Trauma therapy. What is that?
6: So there's a whole family of trauma therapies, brain spotting, EMDR, eye movement desensitization and reprocessing is what that is.
4: Okay, wait, Dr. Mo. You just went doctor on us.
6: EMDR.
4: So what does that mean?
6: So EMDR is when you use what's called bilateral stimulation, BLS, just means left, right.
4: Okay.
6: So with that, what people do is access painful core memories. And while they're accessing those memories, they activate their bodies in left, right motions so that the person can revisit the memory safely and reconstruct the truth that they're taking away from it.
4: Wait a minute. So is that almost like I'd have to go under hypnosis to do that?
6: It is not hypnosis at all.
4: Like
6: it is not hypnosis. In fact, when you connect with someone who's, I use EMDR. You'll notice that in the moment that a trauma was born, wisdom was born too.
4: Okay.
6: But the trauma's just loud.
4: And
6: so you want to get in there
4: and get the wisdom.
6: Get the wisdom. And then people can think about the same event, but what they think about the event is the wise thought, the calm thought.
5: Sounds like it's more so like training your brain a little bit.
6: It is like training your brain.
4: To think positively a little bit more, or with
6: authenticity.
4: Yeah.
6: So you may still say, that sucked. I'm okay.
4: good.
6: Right.
4: Yeah.
6: Right. Versus that sucked, I suck.
5: Right. Mm,
4: got
5: right.
4: it. Got right. it. I like it. All right. That's well, listen, somebody is listening right now, and you know, a lot of folks are scared of therapy.
6: Yes.
4: They are scared.
5: About that.
4: Yeah. But if somebody wants to reach out to you, how do they find you?
6: Quickest way, go to my website, drmoniquethompson.com. Follow me on Instagram, Dr. Monique Thompson. Lots of resources, and I'm glad to help anybody. Like the callers that call in today, sometimes the trouble is going through Google or going through just the internet to find somebody or social media. You want somebody who is strong and can help and not waste the time.
4: Mm-hmm.
5: Right. And like my boss, Dr. Mo, say, healing is beneath the hood. Healing is beneath the hood, ladies and gentlemen. Remember that.
4: Yes. Like it.
6: Yes. Come on. Yes. Listen to my sister.
5: Yes, indeed.
6: We work hard together. We had a good company going.
4: I like it. I like it.
6: Yes, we take care of people.
5: I taught her everything she knows.
6: Yes, I learned well.
4: What's wrong, JJ?
5: My biggest protege.
4: What's wrong with you?
0: When you hire him.
4: Okay. At this point, Dr. Mo, we appreciate you. Thank you for coming in. Clap it up, everybody. Dr. Monique Thompson. Dee Dee in the morning.
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2: Good Wednesday morning. I'm Megan Vaselli with 6 News. The November midterms are roughly 3 weeks away, and already more than 440,000 Michiganders have cast their ballot. That's according to the Secretary of State's office, which says that's about 6% of all active registered voters in Michigan. Early voting sites will open statewide on Saturday, October 24th, ahead of Election Day on Tuesday, November 3rd. The Michigan DNR confirms that a lightning strike caused one of two wildfires that together have burned more than 1,000 acres in the UP. The DNR says lightning sparked the Craig Lake Fire in Baraga County, which smoldered before high winds caused it to flare up. As of this morning, it has burned about 600 acres and is around 20% contained. The Ridge Fire near Marquette has burned another 450 acres and is also 20% contained. For the latest news, weather, and sports, be sure to tune in to 6 News, and we're always online at WLNS.com.
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0: 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Abdul El-Sayed will double down on the failure. He cares more about the West Bank than West Detroit. Here are three voices from our community on why they're voting for Mike Rogers. 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
18: Hey, Mid-Michigan, this is Ian Kress from the WLNS Sports Department. The Michigan State men's soccer team is keeping the Big Bear Trophy in East Lansing for another year. The Spartans tied Michigan last night 1-1 at DeMartin Stadium, so the Spartans get to keep the trophy they have had since 2022. Michigan State got on the board first with a goal by Leo Kone. But then, Michigan was awarded a penalty kick with less than 6 minutes remaining in the game and capitalized. Also last night in the MLB playoffs, the Tampa Bay Rays evened up their ALCS series with the Guardians thanks to a 3-1 victory in Game 2. Things will shift to Cleveland now for Games 3, 4, and 5. Game 3 will be on Thursday at 6 o'clock. Have a good Wednesday.
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19: I'm Storm Tracker 6 meteorologist Katie Nicolau. Here's the look at your forecast. Today, cooler weather arrives, leaving high temperatures in the mid-60s and variable cloud cover overhead for the day. Tonight will be mostly cloudy with lows in the upper 40s. Then for the day on Thursday, showers will move into the area, mainly in the afternoon and evening, with highs in the low 60s.
3: Find the 7-day weather forecast at stacks921.com.

0: Those stacks were built to power the capital city for 50 years. 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
1: Good morning, it's Dee Dee. In the morning, I got Trey G and comedian J.J. Williamson with me. We got to get right to the hot topics. 50 Cent is on fire right now, y'all.
2: He back.
1: I don't understand what's going on. Is he on a media blitz thing? Yeah. I mean, he's everywhere right now.
2: Facts.
1: But he's giving interviews, but he's talking about a lot of celebs. And that's the one thing I like about him. He'll give you his thoughts on a celebrity. Mm-hmm. He's talking about Cardi B. You got to hear what he said about her. This is hilarious, but true. Got to let you hear it. Here we go.
3: Let her cook.
4: Hot topics. Woo. Only on Dee Dee in the morning.
1: Before we even get to that, did y'all see what they're saying about a recession and U.S. families here in this country? They said U.S. families are behind on bills at a rate not seen since the Great Recession of 2008.
2: Ooh.
1: They said the number of people that are at least 2 months late on a bill increased 60% in the last couple of years. Damn. They said American families are falling behind on their bills at an unbelievable rate. And everything else. And they were just saying how folks are losing homes and everything right now during this economy. Isn't this horrible?
2: Well, you know, last week we were talking about the evictions in Atlanta.
1: Yeah.
2: What was it, like 180
1: it's
2: or
1: something
2: 140?
1: Crazy.
2: Something like that.
1: Yeah.
2: It was something high up there. Like, it's hard for everybody.
1: Ain't it?
2: Whether you have kids, no kids, it's a struggle, man.
1: For everybody. And they keep saying it has a lot to do with who's in office right now. So that means that the midterms, they keep saying these midterms, y'all. If you don't like the way your life is looking, make some changes. And again, get out and vote. And I'm going to say this about everybody who goes, well, it doesn't count. And they already know. If they already knew, then they said Elon Musk would not be spending over $300 million trying to get the Republicans to win.
2: True.
1: That man is spending $300 and something million to try to get them to win.
2: Midterm conventions.
1: Right. it matters, y'all. It matters. So make sure you get out there and vote. The other thing we got to talk about would be 50 Cent talking about Cardi.
2: Yeah. He actually was giving her her flowers just a little bit. He was saying it's kind of...
1: Just a little bit.
2: You know, 50 can go both ways on it. He was saying it's actually really hard to make it out of them love and hip-hop trenches.
5: Cardi is a hit. Cardi B, who she is...
6: Is a hit.
5: Is a hit.
6: Yeah.
5: It changes...
6: Sexy Red.
5: It's entertaining to watch without the hit record.
6: Mm-hmm. Yeah.
5: They were already going viral just being who they are.
6: Yeah.
5: You see what I'm saying? Like, and look, Cardi's from the graveyard. She came out the graveyard, bro. Loving hip hop. Everybody that was there was dying. That was the dead hip hop section. Like, the people who couldn't expect to have hit records and do things, they went to go do Love and Hip Hop and be seen.
6: Oh, wow. She
5: at the same time.
6: It.
5: She came out of that.
6: Yeah.
5: You know what I mean? I'm like, what? This is crazy. Like, I was look at it. It's almost like it was comedic.
6: It was
5: the way she was responding was comedic, and that makes her bulletproof.
1: Mm.
2: Golly.
1: Yeah. Did he say that Love and Hip Hop was the graveyard?
2: That's exactly what he said.
1: Wow, it's the graveyard.
2: That's exactly what he said. I believe Yandy was on that season of Love and Hip Hop with Cardi.
5: Yeah.
2: I think Remy Ma might have been on that.
1: Yeah, I was getting ready to say.
2: Yeah, Remy Ma might have been
1: rapper?
2: On that season.
1: What other rapper?
2: That's pretty much those two like hip hop people were on there.
7: Rich Dollar. He was
2: Rich
7: on
2: Dollars. DJ
1: Benzino used to be on one of them.
2: Yeah,
1: didn't he?
2: I think one of the DJ Enough or something like that. DJ Self was on there. So.
7: He was a manager at first.
1: Well, hold on. He called it a what? A graveyard? Hip hop graveyard.
2: Hip hop graveyard is what Love and Hip Hop is.
1: To a certain extent, I get what he's saying though. I get what he's saying.
2: Yeah, his former artist Olivia, she was on there as well at one point.
1: Yeah, and I guess and guess what else is turning now into the hip hop graveyard? Podcasting.
2: Oh, for sure. It seemed like every hip hop artist is like, okay, the music ain't really moving.
1: Yep.
2: Let's go get a podcast real quick.
1: Ain't that it?
2: Yeah, 100%.
1: All right, then the other thing we got to talk about has to

0: be this bro Rilla.
1: She actually is giving her sister a little grace. She's saying that, look, I'm in a position now and I see what you was going through.
2: Like, I apologize because I'm in your shoes now. Well, I'm not in your shoes because you rich as a motherfucker. You a millionaire, bitch. I am a thousandaire. Let's not forget that. But even with me being a thousandaire, I still was giving. Crossed you. Over some money, and then you to help them out. So, like, yeah. I understand where Glow coming from. Like, stop it. Don't let it begin.
0: That's that she Memphis. She talks just like Boosie on those.
1: That's that Memphis.
3: Yeah.
0: Summer is a slight Boosie. Yeah. But Bro Rilla now, who was out here talking about her sister Glorilla not giving her money and this and that, now is saying, I'm sorry, because now she sees everybody comes with a handout. And even if she gave them $5, it ain't enough. If she gave them $5,000, it ain't enough. It's never going
1: to
0: be enough.
1: With you coming with your handout, though, to the woman, why did you not feel like that, though?
0: Right.
1: You should have known everybody was coming, including you.
0: Right. Yeah. So, but she had to get a taste of it. She had to see what it was all about.
1: True.
0: And now she gets. Go ahead, bro. Yep. Rilla.
3: Bro.
0: Bro Rilla said, I'm giving. taking. I was like, okay.
3: Bro Rilla.
0: Bro Rilla.
1: Shut up.
0: All right, coming up, we got $1,000 for you next. It's Dee Dee in the morning.
4: 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Stax 92.1.

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1: Hey, it's Dee Dee in the morning. We need to have a conversation about 50 Cent. So I said this, 50's on some kind of a PR media blitz or whatever. I'm seeing him on a lot of podcasts. Yeah. He's very honest. He's being very honest. Yo. But I think I saw that he was on, is it Jimmy Kimmel or Fallon?
2: He was on Jimmy Kimmel.
1: Okay.
2: Yeah, he was on Jimmy Kimmel. And Jimmy Kimmel got all of the information out of 50 Cent that you'd ever want. Including, they talked about 50 Cent trolling. You know, him being a cancer man.
1: Oh, is he really?
2: Yes, he
1: 50
2: is.
1: 50 Cent is yours. Oh, God.
2: Yes, he is.
1: He's in cancer.
2: And he's an expert troller. He actually spoke about why he's so good at trolling.
3: I love watching you in action because it doesn't matter how big you get, you still make time to screw with people.
4: Yeah.
5: I've learned this, Jimmy, from their practices to me.
3: Uh-huh.
5: The things that people do to me when nobody's paying attention to that part, right? Because they say things to me, and I'm like, you can't control it. We are humans.
3: Mm. Yeah.
5: So there's points that you look at your phone, you say, what did you say about me? Goodness, why would you want to say that about me? And then at this particular point, I'm vulnerable, Jim.
3: Let me point out the difference between you and others. Somebody will say something about you. You will then make a multi-part documentary about them. That's a commitment.
2: Yeah.
1: Even 50 had to laugh at that.
2: Yeah, boy, he got some charisma, don't he?
1: He got personality,
2: yeah,
1: laughter, jokes, everything.
2: Yeah, he bad dude. One person that he was really like a big troll against was Diddy, of course. And of course, he came out with the Diddy documentary. He even talked with Jimmy about that.
3: When you made that documentary, were you just like laughing the whole time thinking about the reaction that...
5: When I got the footage from his videographer.
3: Explain that for those who don't know what happened.
5: Well, when you get a RICO charge, you forget to pay the guy who had the camera.
3: It was like, just Diddy was making a documentary about himself.
5: I don't know why he filmed that. Like,
3: I don't know why either.
5: I could not believe that he did that, Jimmy. I was like, yo, this is going to be great. I'm going to blow the wheels. It was like number one in 31 countries. Netflix was like my friend. It was like, pluck fingers, we are blood brothers.
3: And then it had to be even more satisfying to learn that he watched the document.
1: You know what?
2: Yeah.
1: He's so funny, though.
2: Yeah,
1: 50's
2: yeah.
1: funny. They said, let's be blood brothers. I know Netflix was happy.
2: Yeah, yeah.
6: Hilarious. I know when 50 Cent was watching that document himself, he probably eat some cereal holding his spoon like a fish.
2: I'm talking about he was absolutely giddy about this documentary. He even loved the fact, and he was about to touch on it, that Diddy watched the documentary behind bars.
5: I didn't, Jimmy, know he would get a jailbroken iPad in the middle of the jail. This is not jail. This is like this is a club.
3: You're saying that typically you don't have an iPad in jail.
5: Yeah. He got this... open for him to just scour the net, like, and so he saw the whole thing. You know, I'm sure you thought it was the best documentary he ever saw in his life.
1: This man ain't right.
2: Yeah.
1: Oh, he trolls good.
2: Well, if he not right, I don't want him to be wrong at all.
1: Oh, my God.
2: I don't mind it at all, man. They even talked about how Diddy sent 50 some flowers to the club one time, like funeral flowers.
1: This is after the documentary,
2: after
1: right?
2: the documentary. Mm-hmm. Sent 50 Cent some funeral flowers to the club, so 50 sent him a little message back.
3: Didn't he send you flowers or something like that after that?
5: Yeah, he sent me like a funeral...
3: You were at a club or something in this
5: Club 11. And it showed up, and I was like, yo, who sent me? And I was like, oh, okay, now I know where it came from. I just sent them something recently.
3: What'd you send them?
5: A bump on the head.
3: You were responsible for that. Did that make you nervous at all when you got a funeral arrangement sent to...
5: Oh, Jimmy, my life is a little different. You know that.
3: I know it is, but you don't really seem to have fear or common sense.
5: A little bit of both works.
1: Yeah. Wow.
2: He is a character,
1: ain't
2: man.
1: He?
6: Yeah, yeah.
2: He is a character. Last but not least, he had to troll the one person that used to be his friend, Floyd Mayweather.
3: The people you pick to pick on
5: pick them,
3: are like Floyd Mayweather, a guy who could beat up almost anyone in the world.
5: Yeah.
3: One of the best things you ever did was when you said you would give $750,000 if he could read one page of Harry
5: you
3: Potter.
5: You see, he didn't do it.
3: It's the funniest thing anyone has done this decade.
5: But you see, he didn't do it. And I also said, look, I just spoke to Jimmy. We will let you do it live on the show.
3: I was so happy to be mentioned in that.
2: Boy,
1: he didn't do it.
2: That is a funny man.
1: He is.
2: That is a funny man.
1: I honestly, I didn't know he was a cancer.
2: Yeah, he is.
1: And now I get it. Trey, I get it.
2: Yeah.
6: You better leave Trey alone.
1: I am.
2: I ain't gonna lie, 50 Cent, different level.
1: Yeah, he is.
0: And he just started a podcast.
1: Oh, yeah. What are we going to do? All right. Well, thank you for that, Trey.
2: Man,
1: I appreciate it.
2: Cent.
1: All right, y'all. It's Dee Dee in the morning.
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3: It's Dee Dee in the morning, about to play the $1,000 minute game.
4: Yeah.
3: All right. So listen, Trey and JJ, they say this is the number one thing that Americans want to do for vacation. What is it?
4: Come on now.
3: What?
4: Sleep.
3: Nope.
4: I hate to be that guy, but you keep setting me up.
3: What?
4: They want to do it. They want to make it. They want to make love.
3: He said do it.
4: Yeah. Shut up, JJ.
3: That's just how we used to say it to us.
4: Yeah.
3: Okay, JJ.
4: What that song say? Every freaking night.
3: No, that ain't it. That ain't it. That ain't it.
4: Okay.
5: What we want to do?
3: Yeah. What you want to do? Everybody, they want to do this on vacation. What is it?
4: Sightsee.
6: Who? I was just thinking it.
3: Sightsee?
6: Sightsee.
3: No.
6: Yeah. That's a real conversation you got to have when you're dating somebody, too. Like, what do you want to do on vacation? Do you want to rest or do you want to actually go places?
3: It depends on the time of year for me.
6: For real?
3: Yeah.
6: What does that matter?
3: I rest in the summertime. I rest more in the summertime because I want to lay out by the sun and do all that. And then in the wintertime vacation, I want to sightsee.
6: Really?
3: Yeah.
6: I want to sightsee
3: it's too
6: always.
3: Hot, it's too hot to sightsee.
6: You tripping. What's the answer?
3: All right, the answer is nothing. Nothing is the number one thing Americans want to do on vacation. They want to do nothing.
6: Yeah,
3: that's me. I'll say that sometimes. I'll be like, I don't want to do not a thing.
6: Yeah. I can understand that. It's vacation. You know, you want to chill.
3: There you go. All right, let's get into our game. Here we go.
7: Want a grand? Get it done in 60 seconds.
8: 60 seconds.
7: A minute to win it with the $1,000 Minute Game. A Dee Dee in the Morning exclusive.
3: Oh, my God. Hello?
9: Yes.
3: Manisha, what are you doing? Are you at home or work? What was all that noise?
9: I worked. Just stepped out.
3: Oh, you just stepped out at work?
9: Yeah.
3: Oh.
5: Sounded like you threw the trash in the bin.
3: Right.
6: Monisha is a very interesting name. I've never met a real-life Monisha outside of the actual TV show.
5: Right.
9: Oh, yeah, I get that a lot.
6: Who named you, Mo?
9: My mom.
6: I know that's right. She must have been a big fan of that TV show back in the day.
3: Okay. Her name is Monisha, ain't it?
6: Monisha, yeah.
3: I thought Moesha is the show.
5: Oh, no, you're so right.
3: Yeah, I'm trying to understand. Thanks. Bump, bump, bump.
6: You're so right. Moesha.
5: The show he talking about, it's on Bounce.
6: Shut up.
3: Oh, Monisha.
5: Yeah, Monisha on Bounce.
6: Hey,
5: yeah.
6: I done gave you a name, yeah. Monisha. My bad.
5: Monisha, that's that show you don't know when to come on.
6: Stop. Hey, stop it. Let's
3: All
6: move
3: right,
6: on.
3: Let's spin the wheel and see if we get you some extra cash, Monisha.
6: Players mess up.
2: JJ from the SIP.
10: Trey G.
3: Trey G.
2: JJ from the SIP. $20 bonus.
5: Hey, oh, extra dub right there, Monisha. Now, look, if you look, if you don't know the answer, please say pass. We got time. We're going to come back to it, all right?
9: Yep.
5: Let's get this early morning money. Here we go. Would you date someone you work with?
9: No.
5: Have you ever had a crazy ex or been someone's crazy ex?
9: Yes.
5: Yeah, uh-huh. What planet is known for its rings?
9: What's it? Mars, Venus, Saturn.
5: There. What is the hardest natural substance on Earth?
9: Pass.
5: Okay, what animal represents a Capricorn?
9: Taurus.
5: Now, what animal? What animal? Yeah, just
9: lion.
5: Pass. Yeah, how old is Nicki Minaj?
9: 31, 32, 34.
5: What's the capital of Ohio?
9: Ohio. Columbus?
5: There it is. Who on the morning show went to jail for stealing from Sears? Trey G or JJ?
9: JJ.
5: There it is. What's the movie star?
3: All right.
5: Yeah.
3: Y'all got 5 out of 8. 5 out of 8.
5: That ain't bad.
3: Yep. You didn't do bad at all. Here's what you missed. You missed this one. What is the hardest natural substance on Earth? Diamonds. What animal represents a Capricorn in the zodiac charts? It would be the goat. How old is rapper Nicki Minaj? She's 43.
5: Yep.
3: All right, so that's it. You guys got 5 out of 8. You're going to get $10 every correct answer. We added up as $50. Throw in that extra $20. $70.
6: All right. All right, Monisha.
5: Get it. Be thankful.
3: $70. Do me a favor and tell everybody the show that gave you a shot at $1,000.
9: Dee Dee in the morning.
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2: All right, it's Dee Dee in the morning, guys. Let's have a conversation about, you know, dating. I know that Trey always gives us, you know, dating advice, which I think is beautiful.
3: Yes.
2: I do. Trey's out here in these streets. He's trying to find his queen. Ooh, aren't you, Trey? Yeah. Are you trying to find your queen?
3: No.
2: I misquoted you?
3: Absolutely.
2: All right. Nice. All right. We get one word answers today with Trey.
3: Come on now.
2: Anything you want to ask him, JJ?
4: You sure you don't want to kick it with her?
5: Sure.
4: But, right. but one, she's the one.
5: Maybe.
2: There you go. One word answers today from Trey.
4: You gonna let her meet the family?
5: Possibly.
4: Possibly. I go French on them. I go French on them.
2: But listen, here's the deal, guys. The reason why I'm asking that, here's what they're saying. After a divorce or a breakup, think about this. If you're in a long-term relationship, you live together or whatever it is,
4: yeah.
2: You know, you have a lot of shared things, right?
4: Absolutely.
2: All right, so check this out. They said, here are some of the things that disappear from your life after a divorce. Number one, shared holidays. You don't have
4: to go over to her house
2: or bring your family or her family come.
4: Uh-uh.
2: Yeah, no more shared holidays. Okay.
4: Yeah, absolutely. Right? I agree.
2: Another thing that disappears after a breakup, you guys, money.
4: Oh, my God.
5: Damn.
2: That should be number one.
4: That should be number uno.
2: Yeah, money, they said, are some of the things that disappear. Here's another one. Mutual friends. And some can go now. Let's be real. Because, you know, you meet some through your partner. I met something, my husband. I think he's got a few of my friends that I don't think he necessarily cares for.
4: That's a lot of them.
2: Yeah, yeah. So you got mutual friends now. And then here's the other part. When you have mutual friends, like we have a couple's friend. This is what makes me nervous. And we have a couple friend that we hang out, we travel with and everything. We love them, right? And so I always think if one of them break up or me and Chris, our foursome is going to break up.
5: Oh my God.
2: And then I think to myself, who's going to be on whose team?
4: Yeah.
2: Something else that goes away, couples activities. Like I just said, we go and hang out with couples. Yes. We play cards.
5: Yeah.
2: We go on double dates.
4: Yeah.
2: Yep.
4: Now you got to find two more people to play spades with.
2: Right. Right. They're single. Here's another one. After a breakup, they said, here's some of the things that disappeared. The family gatherings are done. Emotional support is out the window. You don't have that either.
5: Oh.
4: You can't call them for that. Yeah. Yeah, that's true.
2: Emotional support. Yeah. A sense of routine is gone. Yep. Joint decisions. Well,
5: I don't
2: have a lot of joint decisions with the husband. I'll be like, we gonna do this, fool.
4: He be, okay.
2: He said, I do a lot of ordering. All right. Hey.
5: Count.
2: Here's some other things they say that disappear when you break up. Joint decisions, shared goals, joint parenting.
5: Yeah, all that.
2: Joint parenting. Home environment is changing.
5: Yeah. Right.
4: Oh, God. A lot of all busted windows.
2: Yeah. Okay. All right. Finally, after a breakup, they said that daily communication with the one you love is gone.
4: Yeah.
2: Yeah. Daily communication.
4: That daily, yeah.
2: Yeah, that there is what's hard.
4: That's that one right there.
2: I agree. All right. Well, there it is, everybody. Yeah. I'm just giving you what life would be like if you break up with that person you're with. Mm. So you better stay.
5: Yeah.
2: Might as well stay. And it's ugly out here. Yeah. And it's ugly out here.
4: Man, it's hard.
2: I had a friend who called me up and said that. She's like, oh, my God, I can't believe that I divorced my husband. She's like, it's ugly out here.
4: It really is.
5: Yeah, spooky, man.
2: So there you go, all right? It's Dee Dee in the morning.
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7: Good Wednesday morning. I'm Megan DiCelli with 6 News. This morning, we're working to learn more about an overnight hit and run on Lansing's east side. 6 News was at the scene where witnesses told us a car hit another, then took off. The crash pushed that second car up onto the curb into some benches and nearly into the front of the Avenue Cafe. No one was hurt, but aside from that, details remain pretty limited. Vice President J.D. Vance set to attend a rally in Michigan tomorrow. Organizers say this event is at the Level Up Training Complex in Monroe, with doors opening at 10 a.m. and remarks expected to start sometime after 1 p.m. Former President Barack Obama is set to campaign in Detroit next Saturday. That's when he'll join Democratic U.S. Senate nominee Abdul El-Sayed, who's running against Republican former Congressman Mike Rogers. For the latest news, weather, and sports, be sure to tune in to 6 News, and we're always online at WLNS.com.
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24: 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This is Ian Kress from the WLNS Sports Department. The Detroit Red Wings lost to the New Jersey Devils in overtime yesterday, 5-4. Jack Hughes had the game winner in overtime. The Red Wings are now 1-3-2 this season. They sit in last place in the Atlantic Division. As for some good Red Wing news, it came out after the game last night that the Red Wings and Alex DeBrincat have agreed to a 7-year, $91 million extension that'll keep DeBrincat in Hockey Town through the 2033-34 season. Have a good Wednesday.
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0: I'm Storm Tracker 6 meteorologist Katie Nicolau. Here with a look at your forecast. Today, cooler weather arrives, leaving high temperatures in the mid-60s and variable cloud cover overhead for the day. Tonight will be mostly cloudy with lows in the upper 40s. Then for the day on Thursday, showers will move into the area, mainly in the afternoon and evening, with highs in the low 60s.
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4: I want to stop everything right now, guys. Good morning. It's Dee Dee in the Morning with Trey G and comedian JJ Williamson, who will be Birmingham this weekend. One night only.
5: That's right. I'll be at the Stardome special engagement show. One night, two shows. 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Now, Birmingham, man, y'all know how I get down when I come to Birmingham. Y'all be selling out. Y'all show up and show out. I just need y'all for one night now. Mm-hmm. Not the whole weekend, just one night. Uno. So make sure y'all be in the building, man, 6 o'clock and 8:30. Trust me, I'm going to sell out. I really don't need to be putting this on the air. Nothing I already know. Because once I make a flyer in Birmingham, man, you know that's love there. Mm-hmm. So, man, shout out, man. Y'all make sure y'all be the start on this Saturday.
4: This Saturday.
5: One night only.
4: Let's get into the hot topics, though, because did y'all hear what they said about Charlotte police and the racism that's going on?
5: Yeah.
4: Let's get into it now. We got to tell you. Here we go.
6: Crazy, scary, and hilarious. Hot topics.
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6: Only on Dee Dee in the Morning.
4: All right, you guys. I don't know if you saw this, but they said Charlotte police officers turned pulling over black people into a competition. We thought some of this sometime, but now we got proof.
26: What? Not only are the texts bragging and competing over pulling over and arresting black residents, but there's even texts using the N-word and talking about use of force and discharging firearms towards black residents. I'm told that more than half a dozen officers have either quit or have been recommended for termination following an internal affairs investigation that culminated in a review board hearing last week. Again, the text messages are racially charged in nature, specifically against black residents and even black CMPD personnel. Multiple sources say the text messages were discovered.
27: Several sources.
26: While the North Carolina State Bureau of Investigation was investigating CMPD officer Seth Elliott for misuse of the Flock network.
28: Wow. That's them Flock cameras once again. And them Flock cameras, the headline of the day. It's so much debate about them, too.
4: Yeah, but I can't believe this, that they turned stopping black people into a competition, y'all.
28: Yeah. I mean, I can.
4: We always been hearing this kind of stuff, right?
28: Yeah.
5: So they down at the station talking about how many you get.
28: Mm. Yeah.
5: How many you get.
28: I remember one time I had a, you know those tree air fresheners hanging from my rearview mirror?
4: Oh,
28: I love them too. Somebody told me you should put that on your gear shift because police see that as a black man driving down the street and they'll think you're trying to cover up the smell or something.
4: Oh, wow.
28: You know what I'm saying?
4: Y'all see this? It's difficult being black, ain't it? In America, in the world. But hold on a second. I'm going to tell it. What do we always say, JJ? It's scary.
5: But it's lit. Yeah. We're scary ass race, but man, we be having fun.
4: We still have fun. Even though we a target.
5: Yeah. You taking a chance with it. I'm going to let you know. It's a gamble.
4: That's what God says before he sends you to earth when you black. Yeah. You taking a chance now.
5: Newborn baby, like, should I come out?
28: shut up.
4: The other thing we got to talk about, like, the Atlanta Dream.
5: Yeah, the Atlanta Dream, man. Shout out to Atlanta Dream. They did make it to the WNBA Finals. This is their first time since 2013. Now, there's a lot of controversy going on. Like, man, where are they going to play? Because preseason is going on with the Hawks, man. So the Hawks are using State Farm Arena. They really don't have a home. They thought they were going to end up going to, like, some college gyms or some high school gym. Uh-huh. Well, they finally figured it out.
1: The Atlanta Dream and the WNBA have figured out a way to move the WNBA Finals so it doesn't have to be played in the 3,500-seat Gateway Center Arena. Now, because State Farm Arena was booked, they had a somber concert and they had some Atlanta Hawks preseason basketball. Well, there was outrage because fans said, hey, we want to go watch the NBA Finals. This is a big deal. The Dream have never won before, and we want to watch the women go do their thing. Well, what was the WNBA going to do? They didn't know, but they found the solution. They are moving Game 3. It was going to be on October 22nd originally. They're moving it one day earlier to the 21st. Game 4 will stay on October 24th, but they will move the time. So they're going to play the game 2.5 hours later. That will mean that they can get the building set up. Mm. And instead of just 3,500 seats available, they will be able to sell 17,000 wow. seats if there are fans that want to go and see the game.
4: That's cool.
5: Man, shout out to them, man. Thank you, Atlanta Hawks, man, for, you know, opening it up, man. Yeah. That would have been sad for really? A WNBA Finals to be in a small 3,500 arena. Yeah. Man. Come on, man. So that's shout out to them. Hey, Angel Reese going to say a 35 by a damn self.
4: I think that's beautiful.
5: Yeah, for
4: I
5: real.
4: Like it.
28: I really
5: absolutely.
28: Think they might win a championship this year.
5: Yeah, for
28: I
5: real.
28: Really do.
4: Let's see. All right, listen, those are your hot topics. Coming up, we're going to shut the show down next. It's Didi in the morning.
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2: All right, we're done. The show's over, guys. What did we learn today? Anybody?
3: Yep, so we learned that 50 Cent, he actually was commenting a lot about Rick Ross, Cardi B, and Kendrick Lamar and Drake battle.
2: Mm-hmm. What about you, JJ?
4: And I also learned that the Atlanta Dream officially will be playing their WNBA finals at the State Farm Arena. That's where the Hawks play. And then we also found out LeBron on the investigation.
2: I know it. I know it. That's crazy. Some other things we found out. Young Thug is now saying he's got a documentary coming to Netflix. Get ready for that. And Diddy, we found out why he was rushed to the hospital with a head injury. He hit it on a bunk bed, his head. Right. Hey, we also found out about our One Voyage Cruise, and we're going on it. 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Put in promo code DEDE. All right. Tomorrow on the show, we got some great topics for you. We got, let me see what else, laughs, cash, and more. Meet us right back here on DEDE in the morning.
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2: Soulja Boy Tough. Hey, I got this new damn for y'all called the Soulja Boy. 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
18: I'm Storm Tracker 6 meteorologist Katie Nicolau. Here with a look at your forecast. Today, cooler weather arrives, leaving high temperatures in the mid-60s and variable cloud cover overhead for the day. Tonight will be mostly cloudy with lows in the upper 40s. Then for the day on Thursday, showers will move into the area, mainly in the afternoon and evening, with highs in the low 60s.
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14: I'm Storm Tracker 6 meteorologist Katie Nicolau. Here's the look at your forecast. Today, cooler weather arrives, leaving high temperatures in the mid-60s and variable cloud cover overhead for the day. Tonight will be mostly cloudy with lows in the upper 40s. Then for the day on Thursday, showers will move into the area, mainly in the afternoon and evening, with highs in the low 60s.
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13: 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The beat is bumping, yeah. Stax 92.1.

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2: 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What's up with these? 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

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And Baka got a weird case, why is he around? Certified lover boys, certified pedophiles. 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

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The settlers was choosing town folk to make them richer. Fast forward 2024, you got the same agenda. You run to Atlanta when you need a check balance. 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What? 21, get your first

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14: I'm Storm Tracker 6 meteorologist Katie Nicolau. 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
20: I'm Storm Tracker 6 meteorologist Katie Nicolau. Here with a look at your forecast. Today, cooler weather arrives, leaving high temperatures in the mid-60s and variable cloud cover overhead for the day. Tonight will be mostly cloudy with lows in the upper 40s. Then for the day on Thursday, showers will move into the area, mainly in the afternoon and evening, with highs in the low 60s.
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0: Nowadays, everybody wanna talk like they got something to say, but nothing comes out when they move their lips. 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

0: that app you gotta get.
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22: I'm Storm Tracker 6 meteorologist Katie Nicolau. Here's a look at your forecast. Today, cooler weather arrives, leaving high temperatures in the mid-60s and variable cloud cover overhead for the day. Tonight will be mostly cloudy with lows in the upper 40s. Then for the day on Thursday, showers will move into the area, mainly in the afternoon and evening, with highs in the low 60s.
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1: Stacks 92.1, thank you for moving with Metro Malik. Giving away tickets for Hunks the Show at Soaring Eagle Casino and Resort. I'll be giving those tickets away. I'm not giving them away. I'll be letting you know how you have an opportunity to win some tickets down the line. Where do you have to stay? Stacks. Down the line, we got a little something, something from Jodeci and Dolce. Here's Destiny's Child with his That Power the Party, Stacks 92.1.

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1: Don't talk, just listen. First of all, I have to be honest with you, baby. I lied when I told you I never want to see you again. 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

0: Stags 92.1 with the hits that follow the party. Thank you for moving with Metro Malik. Happy Wednesday to you. Coming up down the line, we got a little something from Outkast and Marky Mark and the Funky Bunch. Oh, I got a story about that. Giving away tickets for Hunks the Show happening at Soaring Eagle Casino and Resort. I do believe the show is on November 21st. So get your kid watcher in line and then stick to Stags so you can see how you could win. I'm not going to tell you when this is going to happen. Should have been here. You got to stay here. This is where you got to stay. Checking the date. Yes, the 21st. That's when the show is happening at Soaring Eagle Casino and Resort. Or go to their website and buy some right now. But otherwise, stick to Stacks for the chance of power the winning on Stacks 92.1.
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16: My name is Asia, and I'm a doctor in Flint, Michigan. 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

There's that part of Party Stacks 92.1. You're moving with much more. Oh, I got all kinds of stories with these songs. Ursh is coming down the line, but before that, it's EU with the Butts. I remember seeing that on the campus of Michigan State University before the movie. Was it Do the Right Thing? I do believe. And then another memory is Marky Mark and the Funky Bunch. I used to belong to a dance troupe. We were called One Nation Under a Groove, and on our hats we just had simply black hats with purple lettering, One Nation. And we used to open up for the strippers around town, open up in, I think we did a show in Grand Rapids. I don't know, traveled all over the place and did a show. I wanted to do this next song, but apparently the choreography was just a little much and they didn't want to do it, but I always have fond memories about this. It's the hits that bother memories as you're moving with Metro.

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0: Stacks 92.1 with the hits that follow the party. Thank you for moving with Metro Malika. Hope you're having a good Wednesday. Coming up down the line, Biggie's putting you in a trance, and then Ray's going to talk about where he at. Ooh, going to get in trouble when you get home. What's some good stuff? You can move with me, Metro Malika. Well, let's see. I just did a thing for Empire Motors of Lansing, so I'm very thankful for that. Got a lot of positive feedback about that directly, so very thankful for that. And from what I understand, the winner of the car, I'm not going to tell their story. It's their story to share, but it's definitely a feel-good story. And a great family won that vehicle. I'll say it like that. But if you want to move with me, Metro Malik, find me at MetroMalik.com. That's Malik with an E, MetroMelik, MetroMalik.com. And we can see what I can do for you. That party train ain't stopping on Stacks 92.1.
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18: Skies tonight will be staying mostly cloudy with temperatures dropping down into the upper 40s. Heading into tomorrow, we start off the day dry, eventually temperatures climbing into the low 60s. We'll start to see some rain towards the end of the day, and those chances will continue into Friday. Temperatures much cooler in the 50s. From Storm Tracker 6, I'm meteorologist Cole Engel.
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This is that pal, the party, Stax 92.1. Thank you for moving with Metro Malik Rose Sonic Boom of Lansing. Be safe out there in the highways, byways, and throughways. We want to talk to you and not about you, especially with you on your two-wheeler. It was a nice couple of, well, a nice whole week, like 10 days of summertime. Feeling oh so good. What's coming up around the corner? We got a little something from Janet Jackson and Uncle L. Here is Ray. Where he at on Stax 92.1?

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Stax 92.1 with the Hit Stuff Out of the Party. Thank you for moving with Metro Malik. DJ Rod Carpenter of Lansing, thank you for tuning in. We appreciate that. And is this is your opportunity to win tickets to see Hunks? Maybe, maybe not. I'm going to give you details about that down the line after Digital Underground and Tyler, the Creator. Here's Rihanna and Drake with the Hit Stuff Out of the Party on Stax 92.1.

0: Tech 921 with the Hits That Part of the Party. Thank you for moving with Metro Malik. Marlon Wayans is coming to GLC Live at Monroe in January. There's ways to win those tickets. You got to stick to Stacks. Hunk's Soaring Ego is coming to Soaring Ego Casino and Resort on Saturday, November 21st. If you stick to Stacks, very, very soon, I'm going to let you know how you can win tickets for that. Down the line on the party train, it's Bruno Mars and Cardi B on Stacks 92.1.
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14: 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John James is out for himself. Jocelyn Benson will fight for us.
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13: 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Stax 92.1.

2-1 with the Hit That Pile of the Party. Thank you for moving with Metro Malik. Happy Wednesday to you. You're almost over the week. Hump with it. Coming up down the line, we got a little something something from Michael Jackson and VIC. Hope you got your stretches in. And here is ODB. Hold on to your pocketbooks with the Hit That Pile of the Party as you're moving with Metro Malik, Sex 92.1. Oh.

0: 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Down the line, we got a little something from the Fugees and Cardi B and Shaggy. 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
2: Skies tonight will be staying mostly cloudy with temperatures dropping down into the upper 40s. Heading into tomorrow, we start off the day dry, eventually temperatures climbing into the low 60s. We'll start to see some rain towards the end of the day, and those chances will continue into Friday. Temperatures much cooler in the 50s. From Storm Tracker 6, I'm meteorologist Cole Engel.
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There's that pile of the party stacks, 92.1. Thank you for moving with Metro Malik, the Auto Zone of St. John's. We appreciate you up there doing what you do where you are and sticking to the party hits to keep you motivated throughout the day. Coming up around the corner, we got the single life and a little bit of TLC and Ja Rule and Mary J. Blige. Here's Cardi B with Hits That Power the Party on Stacks 92.

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There's that power of the party stacks 92.1. That brings back memories. Clara's on Michigan Avenue. If you want to win tickets to see Hunks the show at Soaring Eagle Casino, send a text message to 517-694-0921 with the word Hunks, H-U-N-K-S, to 517-694-0921. You have until 6 o'clock to get her done. Coming up down the line, we got a little something from Mary J. Blige and Kendrick Lamar. Here's Ja Rule on Stacks 92.1. Always there.

0: There's that father winning on Stacks 92.1. Thank you for moving with Metro Malik. There's a show. It's happening at Soaring Eagle Casino and Resort. It is an 18 and up show. Do they get full Monty at these shows? I have questions about these shows. I'm not going to go. I don't have anything against it. I think I factually have something to do. I might have my kids that day. I'm not getting a babysitter to go see a stripper show. But I want to know, like, I've got questions. Do they go full Monty on these shows? Because I didn't think they could do that. I think I have a different event that night. And then the promo picture is kind of vanilla. So I want to know who actually, like, is it a rainbow coalition of people there? Or is it kind of vanilla? I was just curious about that. So it's on Saturday, November 21st. And the showtime is scheduled to start at 8 o'clock. Tickets are running about $38. I don't know what it is for fees and stuff like that. But if you would like to win a pair of tickets, you have an opportunity to do that right now. It's always the right time for hard abs, cute faces, sexy moves, and stripping dudes. We're always near you. Huh. It's not just about taking off their clothes. That's one of the perks. These men can sing, dance, and serenade, and they definitely know how to put on the show. I'm not mad at it. Cowboys, uniforms, firemen, and guys who can move. All right, 517-694-0921. The word hunks, H-U-N-K-S, to 517-694-0921. Coming up down, you have until 6 o'clock. Down the line, it's Nina Sky moving you with Is That Part of the Party on Stacks 92.1.
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The word Hunks to H-U-N-K-S to 517-694-0921. 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
2: This here is a remarkable so-so death remix. 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Ah-ha. Ah-ha.

0: Stacks 92.1 with the Hits That Part of the Party. Thank you for moving with Metro Malik. You have until 6 o'clock to have a chance to win tickets to see Hunks the Show, and I want some reports back. I want to know what array of people. I want to know if it's full Monty. I want to know. I think I have a different event that night, so I can't go and do my own research. So if you do go to the show, please let me know how it is. And if you want to win tickets, you send a text message to 517-694-0921 with the word Hunks, H-U-N-K-S, to 517-694-0921. You have 6 o'clock until 6 o'clock to get her done. What's coming up down the line? We got Biggie, Daddy, Pitbull, and Little John on Stacks 92.1.
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14: 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Abdul El Sayed will double down on the failure. He cares more about the West Bank than West Detroit. Here are three voices from our community on why they're voting for Mike Rogers. 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
23: Skies tonight will be staying mostly cloudy with temperatures dropping down into the upper 40s. Heading into tomorrow, we start off the day dry, eventually temperatures climbing into the low 60s. We'll start to see some rain towards the end of the day, and those chances will continue into Friday. Temperatures much cooler in the 50s. From Storm Tracker 6, I'm meteorologist Cole Engel.
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Stacks 92.1 with the hits that pile the party. 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When you hear the song, New Edition, if it isn't love, you've run out of time for today and you have to try again tomorrow. Here is Pitbull and Little John on Stacks 92.1.

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Stax 92.1. Put it up. Oh, yeah. Baby. 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

0: one with the Hits That Paul the Party. Thank you for moving with Metro Malik. So when I say be careful on the highways, byways, and throughways, I am not saying that just to be nice. I'm not saying that just to be filler. I have seen 3 accidents in one day yesterday, and it was disheartening. And one stopped the highway, one was on Waverly, and I can't remember where the third one. And I don't want you to be in one. So look out for the other person and be safe out there. Coming up down the line is Tevin Campbell, The Weeknd, and Playboi Carti. Here's Chingy on Stax 92.1.
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0: this, that part of the party. Thank you for moving with Metro Malik. Happy Wednesday to you. Hump with it. You're almost over the hump and getting through the week. And hopefully you have some rest and relaxation for yourself this weekend. I have no idea what the weather's going to be like. It was so nice the last week or so. A little bit of rain on Saturday. Friday. Oh, clear skies on Saturday and Sunday. That, look at that. Good stuff. So anyway, while you're thinking about the holiday season, which is kind of right now, you know, we've got Christmas decorations in the store. Think about if you need a DJ or photographer. Find out what I can do for you at MetroMalik.com. That's Malik with an E. MetroMalik.com. See what I can do for you, your peeps, your party. Make it happen, and let's put it on the calendar. Coming up down the line on that party train is Bruno Mars, Sex 92.1.
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bum bum bum. 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Coming up down the line, we got a little spicy for you, and E40 is celebrating that yummy. 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

0: Stacks 92.1 with the Hits That Power the Party. Thank you for moving with Metro Malik, and thank you for lending me your ear. Can you do me a favor and lean in close and open up your ears and close your eyes for a second if it's safe to do so, and concentrate on the words that I'm saying? Don't give up on yourself. Don't quit. I know sometimes things are tough. Sometimes things are hard. Sometimes things just like there's no winning and you can't see the light at the rainbow end of the tunnel, okay? And that might be true, but the distance might not be far. There just might be a curve. You see what I'm saying? Light can't bend, right? You just have to go around the next curve. And you might not know where that curve is, but when you get around the next curve, you might see that light. So what I need you to do is look back. And we don't talk about this that often. I don't want you to stay back there. And I want you to keep even a little pinky toe back there. But look back at all the triumphs that you have made thus far. Look at all the things that you've overcome. Look at all the naysayers that you brushed off your back. Look at all the times that you were knocked down and you got back up again. Think about all the little things and big things that you have made it thus far. Don't quit on yourself now when you're almost at the end, because you are so much closer than what you were yesterday. And it would be a darn shame if you stopped right before the end. That makes no sense to me. Keep moving. Keep putting one foot in front of the other. They don't need to be big giant steps. They don't need to be a yard step. Just a little step. Keep going. Do not give up on yourself. And I'll see you on the flip just after 3 with more Here's That Part of the Party. Stacks 92.1. Be kind to yourself.
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1: 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Abdul El Sayed will double down on the failure. He cares more about the West Bank than West Detroit. Here are three voices from our community on why they're voting for Mike Rogers. 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
15: Mid-Michigan weather on Stax 92.1.
16: Skies tonight will be staying mostly cloudy with temperatures dropping down into the upper 40s. Heading into tomorrow, we start off the day dry, eventually temperatures climbing into the low 60s. We'll start to see some rain towards the end of the day, and those chances will continue into Friday. Temperatures much cooler in the 50s. From Storm Tracker 6, I'm meteorologist Cole Engel.
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19: Oh, yeah. Round and round, round and round. I get around. Still clown with the underground when we come around. Round and round, round and round.

that I get around.

Stax 92.1 with the hits that follow the party. The kids are in studio. We're going to... What do you got? What do you got? Huh? All right, that's all I got. Around the corner, we got a little something from Mariah Carey, Cardi B, and that means the Baker Boys are coming down the line to do the thing again. R-Dub is going to slow it down for you. Dee Dee and her crew has got the funny and the money on the flip, and I'll see you on the flippity-flip-flip just after 3 with more hits that power the party. I leave you with Shakira and Burner Boy, Stax 92.1.

WQTX, St. John's, Lansing. 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
1: We have the building surrounded. The Baker Boys are about to enter.
2: 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Welcome to the Baker Boys Show. Nick V and Eric V. Every day, we're going to sing a song. Sing along if you know the words.

0: Well, he's a better man than me. I don't think I could do this. Anyway, Tobey Maguire officiated his ex-wife's wedding.
1: What?
0: Yeah.
1: Oh, man.
0: He's the justice of the peace for the ex-wife.
1: That's crazy.
0: He knows all her dirt.
1: Yeah, he does.
0: You know what I mean?
1: What do you think he was thinking to himself while he was saying all these words?
0: I think he was thinking, why am I here?
1: Let's talk about it coming up at your Baker Buzz. Baker Boys in the house.
2: Back to the music with those Baker Boys. Baker Boys.
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0: Time for your Baker Buzz. Tobey Maguire, a bigger man than Eric V.
1: Well, I would ask you, you're married now.
0: Yes.
1: Lord forbid anything happens. You would not remarry your ex-wife with somebody else, would you?
0: My ex-wife? My first wife, I would officiate her wedding.
1: Okay. All right. Well, maybe you're like Tobey Maguire right here. So Jennifer Mayer and Jeff Ogolesi in a romantic Hawaiian ceremony over the weekend officiated by her ex-husband, Tobey Maguire.
0: That's big.
1: Spider-Man up there doing that. The couple's newborn daughter and Mayer's two children and Maguire attended the star-studded wedding alongside other people like Leonardo DiCaprio, Jeff Bezos, Kate Hudson, and many more. The nuptials came just days after Mayer and Maguire finalized their divorce.
0: What?
1: Right. Nearly a decade after separating in 2016.
0: Sign, seal, deliver, right. Take her.
1: You take her.
0: Please take her off my hands.
1: This is handed off the ball here.
0: Yeah.
1: Right? So he officiated the wedding.
0: That's big. That's
1: how big. Would you feel about that? You'd be okay with it?
0: Yeah, I'd be okay. But that's just showing that I'm truly over that person.
1: Right.
0: And now you can have her. Please take her. And I'm going to make sure that she is locked into somebody else so she don't come back this way.
1: Oh, well, I guess the guy that she married is a billionaire as well.
0: So. Oh, yeah. Perfect.
1: Yeah.
0: Well, maybe he got paid, too, to officiate it.
1: Maybe.
0: Exiting.
1: I would have made her dress up as Spider-Man, honestly.
0: That's funny.
1: That would have been funny.
0: It's the Baker Boys powering the party on Stacks 92.1.

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1: Okay, guys, it is Breast Cancer Awareness Month, and if you don't know, this is something very close to our heart. A lot of our family members have been taken by cancer, you know, a couple aunts, our mom, and our sisters in remission right now, so we definitely want to support that.
0: Yes, and we're going to give you guys a list of things how you can try to stay out of this danger. Mm-hmm. It's Breast Cancer Awareness Month. And men, also, you need to listen for this.
1: Yes.
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23: Skies tonight will be staying mostly cloudy with temperatures dropping down into the upper 40s. Heading into tomorrow, we start off the day dry, eventually temperatures climbing into the low 60s. We'll start to see some rain towards the end of the day, and those chances will continue into Friday. Temperatures much cooler in the 50s. From Storm Tracker 6, I'm meteorologist Cole Engel.
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26: 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You know what? 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Play on, play out. 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
2: Okay, guys, it is Breast Cancer Awareness Month, and we're going to give you some tips so you could stay away from the big C.
3: It's mainly women who are diagnosed with breast cancer. Men also get it, so this is for everyone. Ready?
2: There was always the misconception with that men couldn't get breast cancer.
3: Yeah, yeah.
2: You know what I mean?
3: Yeah, it's not normal, you know what I mean, but it does happen.
2: It does happen,
3: so
2: yes.
3: Here is a list of things to help you out.
2: Okay.
3: So maintain a healthy weight. Mm. 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Mm. Be physically active. Limit alcohol consumption.
2: I'm good there.
3: Don't smoke.
2: I'm good there.
3: For moms, breastfeed if possible.
2: Uh-huh.
3: Discuss hormone use. Know your family history. 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
2: Okay.
3: You get them like every 6 months or something like that. And if they see something, they're going to keep their eye on it, see if there's any growth. Go to your doctor and make sure to eat healthy, guys.
2: Yeah, I think mainly the biggest thing out of there is really your diet.
3: Yeah.
2: Has a lot to do with it for sure.
3: Sure, sure.
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2: You know, I was wondering, you know, if you could keep on, because the force, it's got a lot of power, and it makes me feel like it makes me feel like